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1: Big news, Britain! 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
1: Forecasters say the UK could experience its warmest June night ever after record temperatures swept across the country. Merrifield in Somerset recorded the highest, reaching 36.7 degrees Celsius. The impact of the hot weather is taking its toll, though. Transport services have been disrupted. A hosepipe ban has been brought in for almost a million people in Kent, and thousands of schools have shut. Education Secretary Bridget Phillipson says the weather's having a major impact on school infrastructure.
2: It does underline the importance of investing in our schools to make sure that our existing buildings are better equipped to deal with some of these extremes of temperature that we're seeing and will see into the future. But also as we build new schools, that we make sure that they're fit for the future too.
1: The death toll in the Venezuela earthquakes has risen to 188. 40,000 have been reported missing as emergency teams continue to search collapsed buildings for survivors. The US is helping with rescue efforts, and Secretary of State Marco Rubio says they're doing all they can.
3: The United States has always responded to humanitarian crisis. That's what we're focused on now. These are things you don't plan for, but we're faced with this and now we have to respond to it, and we will in a very positive way.
1: A 23-year-old TikTok influencer from Kent has been charged with the murder of her boyfriend in Dubai. Brooke George from Gravesend is facing death by firing squad. Andy Burnham could be Labour leader by July the 17th. A timetable for the leadership's been published, and if no one steps forward, the new Makerfield MP will automatically replace Keir Starmer. But Reform UK's Robert Jenrick is warning Burnham will be bad for Britain.
4: Will Andy Burnham take on the backbenchers in his Labour Party and find tens of billions of pounds of savings from welfare? No, not a cat in hell's chance. So what is the consequence of that? Higher taxes on each and every person and your businesses.
1: And a happy birthday card from Diana, Princess of Wales, to British actor Terence Stamp has sold for almost £10,000 at auction. That's the latest from Radio News Hub. I'm David Hall.
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1: A rather cloudy morning across northern regions with outbreaks of rain, thunderstorms, hail and gusty winds. Extreme heat in eastern England, though, with a high of 35 degrees Celsius.
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1: King Charles has become the first monarch to reveal their tax bill. He paid £12.9 million in tax for 2024-25, putting him in the top 100 of UK taxpayers. Next, the UK is facing another tropical night after temperatures topped 36 degrees Celsius to become June's hottest day ever. A red weather warning for extreme heat has been extended into Friday. Six NHS trusts have declared critical incidents. Almost a million people are being affected by a hosepipe ban, and thousands of schools have been forced to close due to the heat. London's Mayor Sadiq Khan says it's unprecedented.
2: We're seeing records broken. The hottest May in record, hottest June day in record. Last night was the hottest June night in record. Last year was the hottest year on record. These aren't blips. This is the new norm.
1: Officials in Venezuela have confirmed the two earthquakes have killed at least 188 people and left more than 200 trapped. Thousands have been reported missing after back-to-back quakes ripped through the country. UN spokesman Stefan Dujarric says the impact is enormous.
3: This will be a long haul. There will be the immediate response to the devastation of the earthquake, but it will continue for months to come. The Venezuelan people will require the solidarity of the international community.
1: Andy Burnham could be Prime Minister within weeks. The Labour Party has set out a timetable for the leadership contest, and if the Makerfield MP goes unchallenged, then he could be in number 10 by the 17th of July. Health Secretary James Murray has thrown his full support behind Burnham.
4: I'm backing Andy Burnham to be the next leader of the Labour Party and to be the next Prime Minister. You know, I know that he's got an amazing track record in Manchester, and I know he'll bring that drive and that focus to his work in Downing Street.
1: And the Red Arrows are to take part in a series of events to mark America's 250th anniversary of independence. That's the latest from Radio News Hub. I'm David Hall.
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1: A rather cloudy morning across northern regions with outbreaks of rain, thunderstorms, hail and gusty winds. Extreme heat in eastern England, though, with a high of 35 degrees Celsius.
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0: Hi, this is Misha. Just checking in from Delight Towers. 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
1: Big news, Britain! 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
1: Forecasters say the UK could experience its warmest June night ever after record temperatures swept across the country. Merrifield in Somerset recorded the highest, reaching 36.7 degrees Celsius. The impact of the hot weather is taking its toll, though. Transport services have been disrupted. A hosepipe ban has been brought in for almost a million people in Kent, and thousands of schools have shut. Education Secretary Bridget Phillipson says the weather's having a major impact on school infrastructure.
2: It does underline the importance of investing in our schools to make sure that our existing buildings are better equipped to deal with some of these extremes of temperature that we're seeing and will see into the future. But also as we build new schools, that we make sure that they're fit for the future too.
1: The death toll in the Venezuela earthquakes has risen to 188. 40,000 have been reported missing as emergency teams continue to search collapsed buildings for survivors. The US is helping with rescue efforts, and Secretary of State Marco Rubio says they're doing all they can.
3: The United States has always responded to humanitarian crisis. That's what we're focused on now. These are things you don't plan for, but we're faced with this and now we have to respond to it, and we will in a very positive way.
1: A 23-year-old TikTok influencer from Kent has been charged with the murder of her boyfriend in Dubai. Brooke George from Gravesend is facing death by firing squad. Andy Burnham could be Labour leader by July the 17th. A timetable for the leadership's been published, and if no one steps forward, the new Makerfield MP will automatically replace Sir Keir Starmer. But Reform UK's Robert Jenrick is warning Burnham will be bad for Britain.
4: Will Andy Burnham take on the backbenchers in his Labour Party and find tens of billions of pounds of savings from welfare? No, not a cat in hell's chance. So what is the consequence of that? Higher taxes on each and every person and your businesses.
1: And a happy birthday card from Diana, Princess of Wales, to British actor Terence Stamp has sold for almost £10,000 at auction. That's the latest from Radio News Hub. I'm David Hall.
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1: A rather cloudy morning across northern regions with outbreaks of rain, thunderstorms, hail and gusty winds. Extreme heat in eastern England, though, with a high of 35 degrees Celsius.
7: You're both on the same road. 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

0: Hi, this is Misha. 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
1: King Charles has become the first monarch to reveal their tax bill. He paid £12.9 million in tax for 2024-25, putting him in the top 100 of UK taxpayers. Next, the UK is facing another tropical night after temperatures topped 36 degrees Celsius to become June's hottest day ever. A red weather warning for extreme heat has been extended into Friday. Six NHS trusts have declared critical incidents. Almost a million people are being affected by a hosepipe ban, and thousands of schools have been forced to close due to the heat. London's Mayor Sadiq Khan says it's unprecedented.
2: We're seeing records broken. The hottest May in record, hottest June day in record. Last night was the hottest June night in record. Last year was the hottest year on record. These aren't blips. This is the new norm.
1: Officials in Venezuela have confirmed the two earthquakes have killed at least 188 people and left more than 200 trapped. Thousands have been reported missing after back-to-back quakes ripped through the country. UN spokesman Stefan Dujarric says the impact is enormous.
3: This will be a long haul. There will be the immediate response to the devastation of the earthquake, but it will continue for months to come. The Venezuelan people will require the solidarity of the international community.
1: Andy Burnham could be Prime Minister within weeks. The Labour Party has set out a timetable for the leadership contest, and if the Makerfield MP goes unchallenged, then he could be in number 10 by the 17th of July. Health Secretary James Murray has thrown his full support behind Burnham.
4: I'm backing Andy Burnham to be the next leader of the Labour Party and to be the next Prime Minister. You know, I know that he's got an amazing track record in Manchester, and I know he'll bring that drive and that focus to his work in Downing Street.
1: And the Red Arrows are to take part in a series of events to mark America's 250th anniversary of independence. That's the latest from Radio News Hub. I'm David Hall.
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1: A rather cloudy morning across northern regions with outbreaks of rain, thunderstorms, hail and gusty winds. Extreme heat in eastern England, though, with a high of 35 degrees Celsius.
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1: £2 million is being provided by the government to help the emergency response to two earthquakes in Venezuela. The death toll's now risen to around 235, and the number is expected to rise while thousands are also injured. A state of emergency has been declared by acting president Delcy Rodriguez. A new record high temperature was set for June yesterday for the second day in a row. It reached a sweltering 36.7 Celsius in Somerset, surpassing 36.1 on Wednesday, and the long-standing record set in 1976. In Derbyshire, firefighters have been tackling a 500 square metre wildfire, and the London Ambulance Service recorded their highest ever number of life-threatening emergencies. Well, we're being warned that the current UK weather conditions are perfect for a surge in mosquitoes and potentially dangerous bites. Dr. Mojca Kristen is from the London School of Hygiene and Tropical Medicine.
2: The main thing is that if the average temperature rises, which it seems to be doing, and especially if the winters get milder and also wetter, that will be ideal for mosquitoes.
1: A teenager has been charged with murder after the discovery of the body of a 14-year-old missing girl in South Wales. The boy, who's also 14, is expected to appear in court today. Police found the body of the girl, believed to be called Lily, on Monday in the Dufferin Park area of Blaenau. It's the Leeds Rhinos' annual MND awareness game today in memory of former player Rob Burrow. Stacey Fitzpatrick is from the MND Association.
3: There's a wonderful synergy between our MND community and the rugby community in that when something happens, like an MND diagnosis, everyone rallies around each other. So the team, the club, your teammates, coaches, everyone within that team will have rallied around Rob. And we feel that with the MND community as well.
1: And the King has become the first monarch in history to release his tax payments, revealing he was among the country's top 100 taxpayers. Charles paid £12.9 million to HMRC in the year 2024-25. Buckingham Palace say any payments made are on a voluntary basis. That's the latest from Radio News Hub. I'm Frankie Hersine.
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1: Showers clearing to leave another dry and hot day for many of us, with the extreme heat transferring to eastern England. Cloud and rain across Scotland with the chance of some thunderstorms, and highs today of 34 degrees Celsius.
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2: 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Aldi, which Best Value Brand of the Year 2026?
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1: Around £2 million is being provided by the government to help with the emergency response to two earthquakes in Venezuela. Lucy Gormanley has more.
2: Foreign Secretary Yvette Cooper says they're working with the US, Canada and the UN to provide humanitarian assistance and assess the damage. The death toll's now risen to around 235, but that number is expected to rise even further, while thousands are also injured after being trapped under rubble. Officials in the UK say all British staff in Venezuela are safe after the 2.7+ magnitude quake struck on Wednesday.
1: A new record high temperature was set for June yesterday for the second day in a row. Derbyshire firefighters have been tackling a 500 square metre wildfire, and the London Ambulance Service recorded their highest ever number of life-threatening emergencies. It reached a sweltering 36.7 degrees Celsius in Somerset yesterday, surpassing 36.1 on Wednesday. Well, continued climate change could mean the arrival of disease-carrying mosquitoes. Dr. Mojca Kristen is from the London School of Hygiene and Tropical Medicine. She gives some advice.
3: For people to sort of avoid being bitten, make sure that you don't have any standing water around your garden or where you're sitting, because that's where the mosquitoes would be emerging from. So get rid of any standing water and use repellent if you need to, and you should be fine.
1: A 31-year-old man's been arrested on suspicion of murder following the death of a 3-year-old girl in Surrey. Police say the girl was found dead yesterday after they were called to reports of safety concerns. The man was arrested and then taken to hospital. And it's the MND awareness game between Leeds Rhinos and Hull KR today. Stacey Fitzpatrick is the MND Association spokesperson.
4: It's a community that we never want anybody to have to join, because it means they've been touched by motor neuron disease. But when they are held very tightly, and we're all very, you know, close. And so I think it's really great to raise that awareness nationally and celebrate the, you know, the rugby community and everything that they've done for us.
1: The event in memory of former Rhinos player Rob Burrow, who died from motor neuron disease in 2024. That's the latest from Radio News Hub. I'm Frankie Hersine.
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1: Showers clearing to leave another dry and hot day for many of us, with the extreme heat transferring to eastern England. Cloud and rain across Scotland with the chance of some thunderstorms, and highs today of 34 degrees Celsius.
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Welcome to The Breakfast Show here on Delight Radio with me, Sheila Beck, sitting in for Ian Williams while he's away on his holidays, having a whale of a time by all accounts. We've got a great morning coming our way. The weather is beautiful, sun is shining. We have some great music for you, some great bits of nonsense, positive news as always, two from one artist. We've got lots going on, but wherever you are, whatever you're doing this morning, good morning to you.

When Love Calls, Atlantic Star. And starting the day off this morning, we've got Maya and Snoop Dogg and No Pressure. Is it time for you to get up yet? No? You're going to stay where you are. It'll be hot and muggy this morning. But if you are already out and about, yeah, I hope you're going to have a great day. 11 minutes past seven this morning. We're going to have a song called Pieces of Me. And after that, I'm going to take a look at the traffic and travel. But I saw a quote this morning, not a quote, a thought for today. If the school year plants the seeds, summer lets the teachers see how deeply they've grown. I kind of like that. And warm water in the shower. People are advocating cold showers and things like that. But actually, the warm water in the shower increases your flow of dopamine and increases your creativity. So don't go all out with the cold showers this morning. It might be a bit too much for the system. We'll look at the traffic and travel in just a minute.

0: time. I've got loads of time on my hands this morning. Going away for the weekend. What are you up to? Yeah, have you gone away? I think traffic might be a little bit busy. There's lots of events and shows on this weekend. But let's take a look at what's going on the roads.
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0: All right, let's take a look. The M5 Surrey, one lane closed due to emergency repairs. That's on the M25 anti-clockwise from Junction 9 to Junction 8. Traffic is coping well. And one lane is closed and queuing traffic due to emergency drainage repairs on the M25 anti-clockwise from Junction 25 to 24 as well. We've got the A628 westbound. That's between the A616 and the junction with the A57. Road management is ongoing there. Both lanes are closed. On the A14, there's a vehicle fire. The event is expected to clear about 7:45. That's on the A14 westbound between junctions 22 and 13. And we've also got, that M25 anti-clockwise between junctions 29 and 28, road traffic accident causing congestion. Two lanes of four are closed there. And we've also got the A419. There's a broken down vehicle there causing a bit of bother on the first lane that's closed out of two. On the trains, pointless me even telling you about the trains. There is warnings not to travel today unless you really have to due to the hot weather and the flooding that was going on. We've got hot weather conditions is causing problems on all services. So please just do check with your providers before you head out. There's too many on the screen to even read out. And on the tubes, Bakerloo, no service on the Bakerloo line between Paddington and Elephant and Castle. Minor delays on the Circle line anti-clockwise. Severe delays on the District line eastbound between Earls Court and Upminster. And minor delays between Earls Court and Richmond. And then we've got the Metropolitan. We've got minor delays there between Moor Park and Watford. Victoria, the underground station is closed. Trains are not stopping at Victoria Line at Brixton. And the trains are not stopping on the Elizabeth Line at Heathrow at Terminals 1, 2, 3 and 5. And also reduced service on the Elizabeth Line between London, Paddington and Reading. Please do check with your service providers before you head out. There's a lot of disruption on the roads this morning.
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Time now, 28 minutes past seven. Good morning to you, wherever you are, whatever you're doing. That was Let Me Be Your Fantasy, the Love Symphonic or Symphony, even Orchestra. And Up, Out and Gone by Neo was before that. Also Pieces of Me. Today's National Day is, what have we got? Forgiveness Day. Always good to forgive people, isn't it? Don't forgive what they did, just forgive them and move on. It's a bit like holding a hot rock, isn't it? Waiting to throw it at somebody. The only person getting burnt is yourself. So just let go today. Let go and breathe. Beauticians Day, International Day of National Canoe Day. Ooh, that's a good day, isn't it? A good day to go out on a canoe. We've got beautiful weather. Obviously, take care of yourself in the midday.

0: Jason, but National Canoe Day, National Chocolate Pudding Day, and also Take Your Dog to Work Day. That's only if you've got air conditioner, there's a nice shady spot in the inside of the office. And Tropical Cocktails Day. Also, World Refrigeration Day. Whoever just made the refrigeration, obviously that was a good thing to do, wasn't it? It's also coming to the end of Amateur Radio Week. I forgot to tell you about that earlier this week. That was June 22nd to the 28th. What day are we now? We're 26th. I need to say happy birthday to my daughter. It's her birthday today. We're all going out. We're going away for the weekend. It's going to be amazing. Amazing. So, Stacey, happy birthday to you. I'll do the celebrity birthdays shortly. If it's your birthday today, have a really great day. And, yeah, I hope you have a real good fun. It's the business news is up next.
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2: The FTSE 100 made strong progress on Thursday amid an improving outlook for inflation following this week's drop in oil prices and as the Dow Jones reached a new record best. It closed up 68 points at 10,529. In New York, the Dow Jones Industrial Average was up 0.9%, hitting an all-time high. H&M has reported sluggish sales in recent months as efforts to tighten stock left some stores unable to meet shopper demand. The Swedish fashion giant has reported net sales of £8.1 billion for the first half of its financial year, 3% lower than 12 months ago. Debt to energy suppliers has reached a new record high. Ofgem says it stands at £4.79 billion, a 5% increase on the last quarter. The latest figures come ahead of the energy price cap rising by 13% on July the 1st. And the cost of living crisis is failing to put a dent in spending on live shows, festivals and events. Live entertainment company Live Nation has reported an 18% increase.

The Osmonds and One Bad Apple. That's taking us back a bit, isn't it? Today I found another one. Dream Big Day. Oh, I do like positive things. Dream Big Day. The sky's the limit when it comes to dreams that children can have, and adults, I would say. It is the job of teachers, parents and other adults in their lives to help foster their dreams, encourage open minds and assist them in building the skills they will need to contribute later on in life. I think sometimes children, when they put the outfits on, you know, when they do dress up and they put the outfits on, they become that person, don't they? They literally, their imagination soars and they literally become that character. And then we grow up and we grow out of that. And it's such a shame because we can be anything we want to be. We can be anything we want to be as long as we believe it and step forward with it. And somebody shows us how. You know, if you look around the world and all the fabulous people and the great creators and the great inventors and writers and songwriters and singers, they can do it. We can do it. So it's time to write down your dreams. Write down 10 big dreams on a piece of paper. Leave it somewhere safe under your pillow or in the bedroom somewhere. And literally watch how just by writing things out, it does make things seem to appear more real. Anyway, Stay a Little Longer by ITZY is up next.

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Ruby Ivy, Fault Line was there, and Stay a Little Longer. Lovely. Time now, coming up just after 20 to 8. Should we have a look and see what's going on with the traffic? Yeah. There has been a few incidences out there this morning, so let's take a look and see what's going on. We have the A628 westbound between the A616 and the junction with the 52. Road management is ongoing there. Both lanes are closed. The A14 westbound between junctions 22 and 13 in Thrapston. There's a vehicle fire. The event is expected to clear about 7:45. Still closed at the minute. Both lanes westbound are closed because of this vehicle fire. The A628 road management eastbound, that's at the 57. One lane is closed there. There's obviously an incident ongoing there at the moment. The M25 anti-clockwise between junction 29 and 28, there's a road traffic accident has happened there. Two lanes out of four are closed and causing congestion anti-clockwise as well at junction 29. So just be aware of that this morning. And the A419 northbound between the junction of the M4, broken down vehicle is causing problems there. One lane of two closed. That's on the roads. Let's see what else we've got going on. The M25. One lane closed due to emergency repairs on the M25 anti-clockwise from junction 9 to junction 8. Traffic is coping well. And again, one lane is closed and queuing traffic due to emergency drainage repairs on the M25. That's anti-clockwise at the moment. So junction 24-25 in that area. On the rails, all services are disrupted on the trains. Doesn't matter which one you're going on, whether it's East Midlands, Transport for Wales, West Midlands, Cross Country, Gatwick Express. Let's look at that, Gatwick Express. Services are at a standstill on Gatwick Express between Victoria and Gatwick Airport. And we do know there's problems on all services due to the heat. The tracks expand, they're likely to buckle, so they have to go slower or not run at all. That's the reasons why there's such a congestion and problems on the rails this morning. Again, on the tubes, no service on the Bakerloo line between Paddington and the Elephant and Castle. Minor delays on the Circle line, anti-clockwise. That's a late finish of engineering work. And the district, we've got severe delays on the district line eastbound between Earls Court and Upminster, and minor delays between Earls Court, Wimbledon, Richmond and Ealing Broadway. The Metropolitan, minor delays on the Metropolitan line between Moor Park and Watford. And the underground station is closed at Victoria, not stopping on the Victoria line at Brixton. And the Elizabeth line, trains are not stopping on the Elizabeth line at Heathrow Airport Terminals 1, 2 and 3. And at Terminal 5, problems with the signals. And we've got a reduced service on the Elizabeth line between London Paddington and Reading and Heathrow Terminal 4, Abbey Wood and Shenfield. If you spot a problem we're not talking about, please, as always, let me know on 02078 555 5555, or of course you can email in to sheilabeckhaddelightradio.com. But please, as always, pull in and make sure it's safe and legal to do so. Thank you very much.

Glow Up, Ricky Ricardo. Talking about dreams, it's dream big day. What do you really want to do? If money was no object, what would you be doing right now? Where would you be? Who would you be? It's like Mr. Ben. Do you remember Mr. Ben? The cartoon programme when he used to go into the shop and go into the changing rooms and come out the back door in an outfit, a uniform, dressed up as, I don't know, all different characters. And he used to be that character for the day. I think that's what we should all do, really. Decide to dream big. Write down 10 goals that you would do if, and just make it up. Just use your imagination. Just like a child, when they dress up, they become that character. Although Dream Big Day is specifically for children in primary schools because it's about education and what would you want to be, and whatever you can dream about can come about. Because no matter how far along a person's life is, it's never too late to dream of a better world and to make dreams come true. On that note, we're going to head up to the news. We've got Gregory Porter, we've got George McRae. So much great music here. 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I won't.

George McRae and Rock Your Baby, toe-tapping music here on Delight Radio. We're heading up to the news now, 3:58. I'll catch you just after that. Layers of Time is taking us up there.

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1: £2 million is being provided by the government to help the emergency response to two earthquakes in Venezuela. Lucy Gorman-Lee has more.
2: Foreign Secretary Yvette Cooper says the UK is working with the US, Canada and the UN to coordinate humanitarian aid and assess the damage after the devastating earthquakes in Venezuela. The death toll has risen to around 235 and is expected to climb further, with thousands injured following the two powerful 7-plus magnitude quakes that struck on Wednesday. British staff in Venezuela are said to be safe.
1: The UK has seen yet another day of sweltering heat, with more records broken yesterday. Questions are now being asked to the government what they'll do to tackle extreme overheating, as well as whether they'll implement measures like maximum temperatures at work. The Climate Change Committee say health services and the economy will take a hit without action. Well, mosquitoes carrying diseases like dengue fever could be common in the UK if the effects of climate change persist. Dr. Monica Christen is from the London School of Hygiene and Tropical Medicine.
3: By 2050, they predict that UK would be suitable for diseases like chikungunya and dengue. So at the moment, not yet. And heat waves are not enough, but heat waves are enough to, you know, make many mosquitoes that bite us present.
1: A teenager's been charged with murder after the discovery of a body of a missing 14-year-old girl in South Wales. The boy, who's also 14, is expected to appear in court today. Police found the body of a girl believed to be called Lily on Monday in the Dufferin Park area in Blaenau. The outgoing Prime Minister's resisted sacking Immigration Minister Mike Tapp, despite a request from Home Secretary Shabana Mahmood. It's after he wrote an article suggesting foreign care workers should be exempt from tighter immigration rules. And the King's been revealed to be one of the top 100 taxpayers in the UK, paying £12.9 million in the last tax year. Part of Buckingham Palace's efforts to be more transparent, they say any payments made are on a voluntary basis. Charles has paid more than £30 million to HMRC since becoming King. That's the latest from Radio News Hub. I'm Frankie Hersine.
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1: Showers clearing to leave another dry and hot day for many of us, with the extreme heat transferring to eastern England. Cloud and rain across Scotland with the chance of some thunderstorms, and highs today of 34 degrees Celsius.
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Welcome back to the Brick Show here on Delight Radio. Sorry, I was busy. busy. I was looking for some information and I found it now. How do you listen in to Delight Radio? Do you take us with you wherever you go? 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And also you can find out the Listen Live button. There's also a, if you miss a show in the week, one of your favourite shows, maybe one evening or in the daytime, you can always go back and listen to it on catch up. Normally about half an hour after a show's finished, you can literally catch it on the website. So really good to go there. 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It's very interactive, so it's good to go to. We are also obviously online. 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We're on Freeview Channel 277. I know we're on the telly. And also Freely Channel 566. So there's national coverage on there. We're on Facebook, Twitter, Instagram, TikTok. We're everywhere. So wherever you are with us, give us a wave, give us a like, say hello to us, and get interactive on that website on delightradio.com. My two from one artist this morning is from Jess Glynn.

0: the fabulous voice of Jess Glynn, Take Me Home and All I Am is your 2 from 1 artist today. We'll be looking at the celebrity birthdays in just a little while. Obviously the smoothies, we'll be with you, Chef Cindy, the smoothies for just after 9 o'clock. We'll be looking at the headlines as well. When we went back to do talking about Dream Big Day, it's just some interesting facts that if dreaming is a great thing and imagination is just the best thing. Walt Disney said he has 6 ideas before he's even opened his eyes in the morning for movies and things like that. Large international surveys of more than 20,000 children found that by around the age of 7, most children's career dreams cluster. That's it. They're sort of over around a surprisingly small group of jobs. So by the age of 7, most children want to be teachers, doctors, vets, athletes or social media influencers because that's what they see around their family life and media. How sad is that? So it's about encouraging children today to dream bigger, better and reach for the moon this morning, which is where we need to be. Time now is 18 minutes past 8. Let's take a look and see what's going on the road, shall we?
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0: Okay, let's see how we go with this. If you're going to hear me over this, the noise of the music. Let's see. We have got the A6 to 8 westbound between the A616 and the junction with the A57. We've got road management ongoing here. It's still ongoing. I don't know what this is. If anyone knows about this, please let me know. It's 2 lanes of 2 are closed. The A14 westbound between junctions 22 and 13. There's a vehicle on fire. The event is expected to clear. It was supposed to already be cleared, but it's still on the screen. So 2 lanes of 2 still closed. That's westbound and also on the entry slip road of junction 21. Now, this is causing a backlog of traffic. The M25 anti-clockwise between junction 29 and 28. There's a road traffic collision. 2 lanes of 4 are closed there. There's a broken down vehicle on the A419 between the junction of the M4 and the A4259. There is also, what else is going on? Let's have a look and see what's going on the roads in this screens. Surrey, 1A is closed due to emergency repairs on the M25 anti-clockwise from junction 9 to junction 8. And in Hertfordshire, 1A is closed and queuing traffic due to emergency drainage repairs on the M25 anti-clockwise from 25 to 24. On the rails, there's suggestions not to travel at all today on the trains if you don't have to due to the red heat alert. And there's possibility of train tracks swelling and buckling under the strain of the heat. Please check with your providers on, because all train services, all wherever you are, there are problems somewhere along the lines today. On the tubes, Victoria Underground closed and trains are not stopping on the Victoria line at Brixton. And minor delays on the Metropolitan between Moor Park and Watford. Severe delays on the District line between Earls Court and Upminster. And minor delays between Earls Court, Wimbledon, Richmond and Ealing. And also on the Elizabeth line, trains are not stopping on the Elizabeth line at Heathrow Terminals 1, 2 and 3 and at Heathrow Terminal 5. Also a reduced service between London Paddington and Reading, Heathrow Terminal 4 and Abbey Wood and Shenfield as well. If you spot a problem we're not talking about, please, as always, let us know on 0207 855 5555, or you can always email me, sheilabeck@delightradio.com. but as always, we ask, please pull in and make sure it's safe and legal to do so. Thank you very much.
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0: Heavy Headed. Chloe Jett, I think that's by. That looks like the name. And yeah, we've got the Radio News Hub coming up for you in just a little moment. But first, I wanted to say happy birthday to my daughter today. She got a special birthday today. We're all going away for the weekend. We're going to have a fabulous, fabulous time. Really looking forward to it. If it's your birthday today, you share your birthday with Ariana Grande, the pop singer, Ryan Tedder, lead singer of One Republic, Chris Isaak, the rock musician known for Wicked Game, Patti Smith, rock vocalist, Mick Jones, the guitarist and co-founder of The Clash, and Terry Nunn, singer of the band Berlin. In film and TV, Chris O'Donnell, the actor, Batman and Robin. Aubrey Plaza, that was in Parks and Recreation and The White Lotus. And we've got Jeanette McCurdy, actress and author of iCarly and Sam and Carly. And in sports, Paolo Maldini, Italian football legend. You share your birthday with him as well. Lots and lots of birthdays today. You've got fabulous weather, but just do remember, keep hydrated today and keep out of the midday sun unless you're well protected and prepared. I love the sun. I absolutely love it. So I'm having the best time in all this glorious weather. I've been out doing gardening. I know, planting seeds, seeing what's coming up for the rest of the summer. I love it. Absolutely love it. So, but there are people out there that are vulnerable. Small babies, pregnant women, the elderly. Please do check on your elderly neighbours, family and friends, just in case. The heat stroke is one of those things that comes on, creeps up on you. Tiredness is one of those things, feeling a bit sick, feeling a bit dizzy and nauseous. So just make sure everyone you know is all well and protected. And yeah, thank goodness for electric fans. That's all I can say. Here's the sports news.
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2: England are making their preparations to bounce back after Tuesday's goalless draw against Ghana. Forward Eberechi Eze has been discussing his World Cup debut.
3: Every game is difficult and different, so you face different challenges. It was a tough game to come into. They were extremely solid and they were well versed in how they played, so they made it difficult for us at times, but the type of responsibility I've got, I guess.
2: They play their third World Cup group match against Panama in New Jersey on Saturday. In other football news, it's understood Manchester City have secured the signing of Elliot Anderson from Nottingham Forest. Cricket and Ben Stokes' return as England captain descended into a day of punishment as New Zealand ended the day on 361 for 4. The team battled against soaring temperatures in the third test at Trent Bridge, but England bowling consultant Tim Southee is optimistic.
4: We sit here on day one, New Zealand 4 down, 2 new batters tomorrow, obviously night watchman at one end, a new ball in hand, so exciting time to go into day 2.
2: And Emma Raducanu was facing a race to be fit after missing training at Wimbledon. It's understood the 23-year-old is managing a shin injury.
5: Me. Do you have change for a quarter? I gotta make a phone call. Thank you. Boy, I hope this woman don't take me through no changes today, because I had a hard day today, man. You know, let me see what's happening at the address before I go home.

Michael Gray, I like the way you make me feel. Time to look at the traffic and travel. It's coming up to just 9:15 right now. Okay, let's have a look and see what's going on the roads. We've got the Take That concert in London Stadium. That's going to be busy, busy, busy. There's the weather warning, red warning for extreme heat around Essex, and extreme heat is around London south, southwest, everywhere we've got at the minute. The A3 southbound entry slip road is closed due to emergency repairs. That's roadworks to Hook Rise South. Oh, Harry Styles concerts in London as well. One lane closed on the 25 M25 and queuing traffic for 3 miles due to emergency repairs. This is anti-clockwise from Junction 9 to Junction 8, Brighton Road. M25 Hertfordshire, one lane closed due to emergency drainage repairs. That's on the M25 anti-clockwise from Junction 25 to 24. Long delays and one lane closed due to recovery work and an accident. A car, a van and a lorry is involved. This is on the M25 anti-clockwise from Junction 26 to 25, causing a lot of problems down there. Also anti-clockwise after Junction 13, there's because of an earlier vehicle fire. And one lane is closed and heavier traffic than normal due to broken down lorry on the M25 clockwise just after Junction 24. On the trains, there's warnings out, please don't travel unless you really have to. The trains are delayed, cancelled, and on a very, very minor service today. This is because the hot weather conditions is making the tracks expand, which could make them buckle, and the points failure is one of the biggest things that's going on all railway services today. There is problems everywhere, so just check with your provider before you do go out to see whether your service is running today. On the tubes, Bakerloo line between Harrow and Wealdstone and Queen's Park, minor delays on the rest of the line. There's an earlier fire alert at Oxford Circus that's caused that. On the central, minor delays on the central line between White City and Ealing Broadway, West Ruislip, Leytonstone and Epping, and Leytonstone and Hainault. Northern Underground Station has reopened and the trains are stopping again at the Northern Line at Old Street. Minor delay still though on the Northern Line between Archway and Mill Hill East and Higher Barnet. There's minor delays on the Victoria Line, Elizabeth Line. This is the big one. No service on the Elizabeth Line between Heathrow Terminals 1, 2, 3 and 5, and reduced services between London Paddington and Reading, Heathrow Terminal 4, Abbey Wood and Shenfield this morning. So, we'll keep you up to date with traffic and travel as we go through the rest of the morning.

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Sorry. That ended a bit quickly. My Sunrise by Ruti. Must pay attention. And I'm looking for smoothies. Yeah, we're talking to the chef and looking at them, and he's doing a great job, and I just need to sort it out with him what time we're going to put them on, but there will be smoothies in the next hour. Taking us up to the news, we have Zushi and Surprise, Surprise.

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1: Around £2 million is being provided by the government to help with the emergency response to two earthquakes in Venezuela. Lucy Gormanley has more.
2: Foreign Secretary Yvette Cooper says they're working with the US, Canada and the UN to provide humanitarian assistance and assess the damage. The death toll's now risen to around 235, but that number is expected to rise even further, while thousands are also injured after being trapped under rubble. Officials in the UK say all British staff in Venezuela are safe after the two 7-plus magnitude quakes struck on Wednesday.
1: A new record high temperature was set for June yesterday for the second day in a row. It reached a sweltering 36.7 Celsius in Somerset, surpassing 36.1 on Wednesday and the long-standing record set in 1976. Well, current UK weather conditions are perfect for a surge in mosquitoes and potentially dangerous bites. Dr. Moshka Kristin is from the London School of Hygiene and Tropical Medicine.
3: The main thing is that if the average temperature rises, which it seems to be doing, and especially if the winters get milder and also wetter, that will be ideal for mosquitoes.
1: Well, thunderstorm warnings are in place across most of Scotland, with forecasters saying there's a small chance that some homes could flood. The warning's in force until midnight tonight. An investigation's been launched after the records of a 3-year-old boy injured in a crocodile pit were accessed by around 40 members of hospital staff. The boy is now said to be in a stable condition, while a 30-year-old man accused of throwing him in the pit was bailed after being assessed as not being fit for interview. And today's the annual MND Awareness Rugby match between Leeds Rhinos and Hull KR. Stacey Fitzpatrick is the spokesperson for the MND Association.
4: We're so grateful to always be working alongside the Rhinos and doing that. But it's also great for our community to see that they don't stand alone. You know, when they fight this fight against motor neuron disease, there's people there with them.
1: It's to honour former player Rob Burrow, who died from motor neurons disease in 2024. That's the latest from Radio News Hub. I'm Frankie Hersine.
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6: As late-night football sees fans swapping the pub for the sofa, new research shows the living room becomes the most important room during a tournament. Interior designer Adam Fadley has more.
7: The living room really comes into its own during major tournaments like the World Cup. Hisense research shows 7 in 10 fans say it becomes the most important room in the home, especially with the late-night kickoffs. Keeping people at home, it's about creating a space that makes viewing comfortable and recreates that stadium atmosphere.
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1: Showers clearing to leave another dry and hot day for many of us, with the extreme heat transferring to eastern England. Cloud and rain across Scotland with the chance of some thunderstorms and highs today of 34 degrees Celsius.
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Welcome back to The Breakfast Show here on Delight Radio. We've just played Get Up and Dance. Hopefully you are up. Shake, come on, time to shake a leg now. It's after 9 o'clock. The day's a waste and you need to come up and see this beautiful sunshine that we've got. Obviously, stay out of the main heat. There are red heat warnings still ongoing. But basically, it's going to be a great day. Great day. And to start us off with this great day, we've got a couple of great smoothies. They're not the normal ones that Ian plays. He's a Barry White fan, isn't he? And Lou Rawls and all of that. A little bit more upbeat. I hope you like them.

0: Vanessa Williams and Save the Best for Last. And before that, the Delphonics and Didn't I Blow Your Mind? Two of the songs I like from the past. Yeah, time is now 16 minutes past nine. Let's take a look and see what's going on the road, shall we?
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0: Yeah, there's been a few ongoing incidences this morning. Let's just refresh the screen so we can give you an up-to-date report on the roads. The A628 road traffic management is ongoing in this area. Two lanes of two are closed. That's westbound between the A616 and the junction with the A57. Broken down vehicle on the M25 clockwise between junctions 24 and 25. One lane of four is closed. Vehicle fire on the M54. Westbound at the entry slipway at junction two. Also, that vehicle fire is between junction two and three. So the two lanes of two are closed there. The M4 spur, there's congestion there. Currently, it's about 15 minutes against the traffic. That's southbound at junction 4 and 4A. The A628, we just spoke about that. There's road management ongoing there. There's lots of congestion out there. The A500 southbound between the junction of A34 Newcastle Underline South and the M6. M25 anti-clockwise between junction 2 and 3. Also problems with the roads there. Let's take a look what's going on in and around London at the moment. There is, I'll take it back up to the top, the M25 in Surrey. There's queuing traffic for 3 miles due to emergency repairs on the M25 anti-clockwise from junction 9 to junction 8, and one lane is closed due to emergency drainage repairs on the M25 in Hertfordshire between junction 25 and 24. On the trains, please do check your providers to see what trains are running today. There is a very limited service due to the hot weather conditions, making the tracks expand and likely to buckle, so they are cancelling a lot of trains today. You need to check with each different provider. There's so many closures. And on the tubes, severe delays at the Bakerloo line between Harrow and Wealdstone, and minor delays on the rest of the line. Minor delays on Central between White City and Ealing Broadway. And I'll give you an up-to-date on what's going on with the rest of the traffic in just a while. The Elizabeth line, no service on the Elizabeth line between Heathrow Terminals 1, 2 and 3 and Terminal 5. And there's a reduced service as well from London Paddington. There's reduced service to Reading, to Heathrow Terminal 4, to Abbey Wood and Shenfield. All going on this morning, isn't it? Mark Dodson will be with you in Drive Time to take you through the traffic and travel later on as you're making your way home.
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Full House on Mars, Crystal Scarlet, and before that, be thankful for what you've got, Smokey Robinson. So let's take a look at the headlines, shall we, today. The Metro leads on the London Mayor has planned to make the capital ready for increasing hot weather. Prickly heat is the main story on there. And there's an ad for deliciously effective electrolytes. So keeping your salts and sugars up in your body while the heat prevails, save you getting sunstroke. The Daily Mail's front page focuses on the government's early release scheme to free up prison space, which it says will now include violent criminals, including killers and rapists. Labour to free waves of killers and rapists early. Criminals guilty of the most serious offences will now be released just halfway through their sentences. That's the story on the Daily Mail. And why the royal family will never return to Buckingham Palace. Charles and William's tax bill and all their other financial secrets are in all the papers today. Like many of the other papers, the Sun leads with the news that the King and Queen will use Clarence House as their main London home, reporting Buckingham Palace will be opened to the public. The buck stops here. The monarch vacates his iconic home due to a £13 million tax bill. It's just a couple of quid, isn't it, really? The Times, hundreds fear dead after the double earthquake in Venezuela. That was ongoing last night. I was watching that on the telly. And also, public funding for the royals will double in 3 years. Really? Sovereign grant to hit 100 million. King will not move into the palace. And William reveals the tax bill. There you go. The Daily Telegraph again reports King and Queen will not be making Buckingham Palace their home, which is the first change to the monarch's official residence in almost 200 years. It says the King will never live at the palace. The official residence will function as a monarchy HQ in a historic shift. Again, the killers and rapists to be released early to ease crowded prisons. And the Mirror, big bucks for an empty home. The King will not move into the palace. Billionaire William and family to be given. The King will not move in after a £369 million refurb. The billionaire William is richer than his dad. And family to be given an inflation-busting rise. Really? Honestly? A palace not fit for a king, says the Daily Express, and it's a festival of football this weekend. The Eye, the paper leads on the heatwave being experienced in the UK, saying Friday is set for highs of about 37. That'll break the record again, won't it? That'll be 3 days on the trot. A 50-year record broken again. That was yesterday. And the Daily Star, the buck stops here. No monarch to live in the palace. So pictures of people doing, footballers doing yoga, which is really kind of nice. Yeah, and the Financial Times, the government led by Andy Bowner must simplify the complex tax code to boost growth, one of these key economic advisors has said in the Financial Times reports today. And the Guardian.

0: Thousands are feared dead following the twin earthquakes in Venezuela. And on their front page, it says, degrading, how did a UK US pilot avoid a UK trial after strangling a woman in England? And again, the earthquakes is all over the front page there as well. Okay, time for the showbiz news now.
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2: Canada has become eligible to enter the Eurovision Song Contest. Its national public broadcaster, CBC, and Radio Canada has joined the European Broadcasting Union, which runs the singing competition, meaning it could theoretically enter the contest in the future. American singer Olivia Rodrigo has been added to the Fortnite video game as a non-playable character. The 23-year-old, who recently hit number one with her latest album, will also see merchandise added to the game's shop until July the 25th. Award-winning actors Martin Freeman and Mackenzie Crook are to reunite to commemorate 25 years since The Office launched in the UK. The pair will feature in an upcoming special episode of BBC Two Remembers to celebrate the acclaimed British comedy. The Rolling Stones have released a new song featuring The Cure singer Robert Smith. Divine Intervention is one of two songs on their new album, which stars the singer, and two books of condolence have opened for the late artist David Hockney in his home city of Bradford. Hockney, who's best known for works such as The Splash, died earlier this month.

0: Great beat to that after the Storm Del B and DJ Boat. Let's take a look at what's coming up for you here on Delight Radio for the rest of the day. It's Friday. We've got to the weekend. Your weekend starts here with Mick Brown for Mid-Morning Delight between 10 and 1 today with all the amazing features he does in his show. Always good fun. Then we've got Mark Dodson, 4 till 7. He's going to take you through all the traffic and travel through Drive Time, keeping you up to date with what's going on. That's between 4 and 7. We've got Jules Little with Delight Radio Dance Floor Classics and a Friday Night Delight with Andy Swaby. I haven't gone anywhere else if I were you. The music is just fabulous today. And with Melissa taking you through the Midnight Hour with Lover's Delight later on. And then we've got a jam-packed weekend for you with all the amazing shows. Don't forget, if you miss one of your shows, all you have to do is go on the delightradio.com website and you can go on the catch up. You can watch all, listen to all the shows, or if you've missed any, all throughout the week, or if you just enjoyed it so much you want to listen to it all again.
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Beautiful song, Edward Rodgers and Home. I like the piano work in that, absolutely beautiful. Don't forget it's National Canoe Day. If you are by water, please take care. And National Chocolate Pudding Day. You'd have to be cold, really. You couldn't have hot chocolate pudding today, can you? It'd be far too much. And it's Tropical Cocktails Day. So I might imbibe in a few of those later because it's my daughter's birthday. All the family's getting together. And we're going to have a party. That's my Friday start to the weekend and going away. It's going to be absolutely fabulous. You and Me by Sean Oliver is up next.

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1: £2 million is being provided by the government to help the emergency response to two earthquakes in Venezuela. Lucy Gormanley has more.
2: Foreign Secretary Yvette Cooper says the UK is working with the US, Canada and the UN to coordinate humanitarian aid and assess the damage after the devastating earthquakes in Venezuela. The death toll has risen to around 235 and is expected to climb further, with thousands injured following the two powerful 7-plus magnitude quakes that struck on Wednesday. British staff in Venezuela are said to be safe.
1: The UK has seen yet another day of sweltering heat, with more records broken yesterday. Questions are now being asked to the government about what they'll do to tackle extreme overheating, as well as whether they'll implement measures like maximum temperatures at workplaces. The Climate Change Committee say health services and the economy will take a hit without action. Well, continued climate change could mean the arrival of disease-carrying mosquitoes. Dr. Modja Kristen from the London School of Hygiene and Tropical Medicine warns those who carry diseases could take hold in the UK. She gives us some advice.
3: For people to sort of avoid being bitten, make sure that you don't have any standing water around your garden or where you're sitting, because that's where the mosquitoes would be emerging from. So get rid of any standing water and use repellent if you need to, and you should be fine.
1: A teenager has been charged with murder after the discovery of the body of a missing 14-year-old girl in South Wales. The boy, who's also 14, is appearing in court today. Police found the body of the girl, believed to be called Lily, on Monday in the Dufferin Park area of Blenheim. Immigration Minister Mike Tapp says he won't be intimidated to drop his views after the Home Secretary asked the Prime Minister to sack him. Mr. Tapp wrote that foreign care workers should be exempt from Shabana Mahmood's migration rules. So far, Sir Keir Starmer has resisted giving him the sack. And the King's been revealed to be one of the top 100 taxpayers in the UK, paying £12.9 million in tax last year. As part of Buckingham Palace's efforts to be more transparent, Charles has paid more than £30 million to HMRC since becoming King. That's the latest from Radio News Hub. I'm Frankie Hurst.
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1: Cloudy across Scotland with outbreaks of rain and thunderstorms and a chance of some hail too. Elsewhere, sunny spells and another very hot day, particularly in the east of England, with highs today of 34 degrees Celsius.
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13: Tank fly, boss walk, jam, nitty gritty. 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
14: Mick Brown.
15: 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Thank you, Sheila, for a wonderful week of breakfasts. 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

0: What a way to start. Thank God it's Friday, eh? Three great birthdays. Rosie Gaines, the full king size of Closer Than Close. Gilberto Gil and Toda Manina Baiana. There's another version of that later on, because another birthday boy later will be Georgie Fame, celebrating the birthdays of Little Eva. Freddie McGregor, Just Don't Want to Be Lonely. Billy Davis Jr. from the Fifth Dimension.
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0: Oh, you've got to love Friday, eh? Especially when the weather is so hot, hot, hot, hot, hot, hot. It's going to be lovely at the weekend as well. Hope it's going to be good where you are. Delight Radio, Mid-Morning Delights. Music you want to hear. Loving this. Party Pupils, Baby Come Back. The redo of the old player, Yacht Rock Classic. It's sunshine. It's summertime 2026. And you know who owns the summertime? We do.

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0: Oh, you've got to say, one of my favourite bands back in the day, The Fifth Dimension, made some wonderful songs like that, featuring Billy Davis Jr. and Marilyn McCoo. And we'll feature those two in the backseat smooch a little bit later on. They made some wonderful songs. The Fifth Dimension, sounding great in the sunshine on Delight Radio. See how we look after you? Some music you want to hear.
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0: Beverly Brown, Gonna Get Over You, and Bobby Brown, Every Little Step You Take, and Mick Brown on Mid-Morning Delights, heading towards the weekend. Another absolute scorcher on the way. And of course today, as it's Friday, the Big H Andy Shipping have delivered lots and lots of love at 11, and the decks will be put up soon for the hot mix.
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Hey, this is Andy Platts from Mama's Gun. Keep your day moving with Mick Brown on Mid-Morning Delight, playing the music you want to hear.

0: Wolfgang Valbrun. It's called Cyclone. But I've got a big song. The next song I'm going to play is one of those great songs that when you hear every so often you go, oh, yes, please. And then we'll have a news and weather update. And then we're going to go in the back seat. We're going to kick off with the birthday boy today, Billy Davis Jr. And then some absolute scorchers in the back seat.
1: Gode yaka, gode yaka, gode in a rockers. Gode yaka, gode, gode yaka in a rubber dub style, eh?

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1: Around £2 million is being provided by the government to help with the emergency response to two earthquakes in Venezuela. Lucy Gormanley has more.
2: Foreign Secretary Yvette Cooper says they're working with the US, Canada and the UN to provide humanitarian assistance and assess the damage. The death toll has now risen to around 235. That number is expected to rise Delight even Radio. Further, while thousands are also injured after being trapped under rubble. Officials in the UK say all British staff in Venezuela are safe after the 2.7+ magnitude quake struck on Wednesday.
1: A new record high temperature was set for June yesterday for the second day in a row. It reached a sweltering 36.7 Celsius in Somerset, surpassing 36.1.

0: Lots of Lovely 11. That was just too nice, wasn't it, eh? In the sunshine. And the decks will be in soon, getting ready for the hot mix.
1: 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Major
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1: Tank fly, boss walk, jam, nitty gritty. 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
3: Mid-morning delight.

Thank God it's Friday in the heat. The mid-morning delight's moving along quite nicely. 11:27, hot mix before one. All the big shows coming out to play at the weekend. Norman Halley, you mustn't miss that. Saturday lunchtime, Behind the Groove, Tony J, Chris Forbes. The official hot mix with a man with the magic fingers, Mark Kirby. We got the jazz joint jukebox with Orfi, Roots and Reggae with Ephraim. All great shows. Making your musical dream a reality. It's not a dream. We're here. 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

0: Aura, such a feeling, the big King Size 45. One of those songs that back in the day on a Friday and Saturday night when those nights really were special, and songs like that came on, you think, woo! Right, what's happening on the Mighty Delight Friday afternoons? We got the afternoon delights that'll make your work day zoom by. Before you know it, you'll be sitting outside a pub. Jules Little will be here at 7, and then Andy Swaby at 9, as we mentioned earlier, all the big shows lined up for the weekend. There is no better weekend listen across the UK, around the globe, than Delight Radio. And of course, the big mid-morning delight show brought to you with the UK's number one logistics company, the big H Henley Shipping. Right, a couple of absolute crackers up to high noon, then there's a weather and a news update, and then it's three songs from three lots of brothers. Delight
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0: Down to the bone, get up and dance. Right, it's high noon and the temperature. Do you know what? It feels like it's as hot as it's been all week. So we'll turn up the heat with three Lots of Brothers coming up next.
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2: Ministers say they're braced for opposition over plans to use former army barracks to house asylum seekers. The Ministry of Defence has put in for planning permission to convert a number of sites across the UK as they try to come up with an alternative to using hotels. Councils in the areas affected have vowed to fight the proposals. Young women at risk of breast cancer say they're having symptoms dismissed by health professionals. The charity Copperfield says there needs to be a checkup looking at family history to try and spot those who need earlier screening. Sophie Dopiera-Bull is their spokesperson.
3: The kind of system is still very much focused on that older age group, but we feel there's a real opportunity to kind of build upon those conversations where there is more awareness of what is actually happening and the experiences that people are facing.
2: Health bosses have issued a warning to drink responsibly and avoid exercising outdoors as the record-breaking heatwave continues. Their call comes as football fans prepare to cheer on England at the World Cup tomorrow night. The soaring temperatures have led to schools being closed, a hosepipe ban in Kent, and travel disruption across much of the UK. Searches are continuing in Venezuela as rescue teams scramble through rubble to try and save the hundreds still trapped after two huge earthquakes. Over 200 are dead and thousands more are still missing. Help's been sent from the US and neighbouring countries. A man's been arrested on suspicion of murder after a three-year-old girl was found dead in Surrey. Emergency services were called to a flat in Chertsey yesterday evening. Detectives described the incident as happening within a family setting and say they're not looking for anyone else. A probe's been launched after it emerged the medical records of the boy hurt in a crocodile pit were accessed by around 40 members of hospital staff. The three-year-old was seriously hurt last week during an incident at a park in Cambridgeshire. Cambridge University Hospitals say they take patient confidentiality seriously and they refer themselves to the Information Commissioner. And the King and Queen say they'll carry on living at Clarence House once a huge refurb of Buckingham Palace is finished. They've decided it'll become their official residence, partly because it's got better security. From Radio News, I'm Phil Teller.
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2: Another dry day with lots of sunshine, although some cloud across northern areas with spells of heavy rain possible. Temperatures remaining high, reaching 34 Celsius in the south, cooler further north.
6: You're both on the same road. Same tarmac, same rules. Just a different number of wheels. Motorbikes aren't in your way. 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And be aware of motorbikes, because when we look out for each other, everyone gets where they're going safely. Motorbike safety, it's on all of us. National Highways.
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Crystal Scarlet, Flowers on Mars. Right, the Big H Henley shipping team have set the decks up. They've got my box of king size 45s ready for the hot mix. 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Well, we started the show with Gilberto Gil and Toda Manina Baiana, because he's a birthday boy, and so's Georgie Fame. Happy birthday, Georgie.

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4: 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You're listening to the boy from the big bad city. This is
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0: Well, the heat's got us, I think. Monday was marvellous, Tuesday terrific, Wednesday wonderful, Thursday fab, but there's nothing quite like that moment when the hot mix comes on and you know the weekend's looming. Brought to you as always with the UK's number one logistics company, the Big H Henley Shipping. Another week bites the dust. Next week we're going to start the week in June, and by the time we get to Wednesday we will be in July. But all the big shows coming up, afternoon delights are coming up. Mark Dodson's got the big drive home or out for your Friday to set up the weekend. Have a delightful weekend. Spread the word. We are here literally to do what you want us to do. Play the music you want to hear. Let's get a weather and news update.
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2: Campaigners have vowed to fight plans to house asylum seekers at a number of former army barracks across the UK. Nathan Abrahams has more.
3: The government's announced the site will be used to move migrants out of hotels they're staying in, something they pledged they'd do by the time of the next election. They say they're more contained and will be better for local communities. Planning permissions have been applied for at former MOD facilities, including in Bicester in Oxfordshire and Linton-on-Ouse in North Yorkshire. Expansion's also being considered of the use of existing sites in East Sussex and Essex. Councils in the areas affected have vowed to fight the proposals.
2: Frantic searches are continuing for survivors after two devastating earthquakes hit Venezuela. Officials now say at least 235 people have been killed, more than 200 are still trapped, and thousands more are feared missing. The 7.2 and 7.5 magnitude tremors that struck on Wednesday were the strongest the South American countries felt in over a century. Health chiefs say there's been a huge increase in call-outs for emergency services as the record-breaking heatwave continues to scorch the UK. They're urging people to drink plenty of water and be responsible with alcohol. Next, the man who rammed his car into a crowd of people at a Christmas market in Germany has been jailed for life. It happened back in 2024 in Magdeburg. 51-year-old Taleb al-Abdel Mosen was found guilty of murder after five women and a boy were killed and many more were injured. Young people say they're being ignored when they go to their doctors with worries about breast cancer. The charity Copperfield claims their symptoms are being dismissed and are calling for things like family history of the disease to be given more consideration. Sophie Dopiera-Bull is their spokesperson.
4: The system is just not built for young people in mind, so we really want to see things move beyond just that awareness, build upon having more awareness within the system, but also look at these other options such as different screening options and more research into younger people.
2: And Serena Williams will make her return to Grand Slam tennis with a first round match against Australia. Brilliant Maya Joint at Wimbledon. She's taken the final wild card into the women's singles. 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
2: Another dry day with lots of sunshine, although some cloud across northern areas with spells of heavy rain possible. Temperatures remaining high, reaching 34 Celsius in the south, cooler further north.
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1: New footage has been released that shows the moment the killer of Henry Novak lied to police.
2: Okay. I pushed my turban off my head, started grabbing my uncle and hair, so I'm a seat. And he started grabbing my hair, started dragging me around. And obviously from there, then obviously an altercation happened. My brothers then seen it, stopped it, and that's when he then started stumbling around, started climbing around all this sort of thing.
1: 23-year-old Vikram Digwar was jailed for life for murder after falsely claiming Mr. Novak had racially abused him. That led to officers handcuffing him as he lay dying with stab wounds. An investigation is now underway. Ministers say they're braced for opposition over plans to use former army barracks to house asylum seekers. The Ministry of Defence has put in for planning permission to convert a number of sites across the UK as they try to come up with an alternative to using hotels. Councils in the areas affected have vowed to fight the proposals. Searches are continuing in Venezuela as rescue teams scramble through rubble to try and save the hundreds still trapped after two huge earthquakes. Over 200 are dead and thousands more are still missing, help being sent from the US and neighbouring countries. Now, young people at risk of breast cancer say they're having symptoms dismissed by health professionals. The charity Copperfields says there needs to be a checkup looking at family history to try and spot those who need earlier screening. Sophie Dopiera-Bull is their spokesperson.
3: The kind of system is still very much focused on that older age group. But we feel there's a real opportunity as well now to kind of build upon those conversations where there is more awareness of what is actually happening and the experiences that people are facing.
1: Health bosses have issued a warning to drink responsibly and avoid exercising outdoors as the record-breaking heatwave continues. Their call comes as football fans prepare to cheer on England at the World Cup tomorrow night. These soaring temperatures have led to schools being closed, a hosepipe ban in Kent, and travel disruption across much of the UK. And the King and Queen say they'll carry on living at Clarence House once a huge refurb of Buckingham Palace is finished. They've decided to become their official residence, partly because it's got better security. From Radio News Hub, I'm Phil Towers.
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5: As late night football sees fans swapping the pub for the sofa, new research shows the living room becomes the most important room during a tournament. Interior designer Adam Fadley has more.
6: The living room really comes into its own during major tournaments like the World Cup. Hisense research shows 7 in 10 fans say it becomes the most important room in the home, especially with the late night kickoffs. Keeping people at home, it's about creating a space that makes viewing comfortable and recreates that stadium atmosphere.
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1: Another dry day with lots of sunshine, although some cloud across northern areas with spells of heavy rain possible. Temperatures remaining high, reaching 34 Celsius in the south, cooler further north.
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1: The death toll after Wednesday's devastating earthquakes that shook Venezuela has now reached almost 600. Thousands of people were injured and many more are still reported missing as rescue teams dig through rubble to try and find more survivors. Help has been sent by the US and other neighbouring countries. New footage has been released that shows the moment the killer of Henry Novak lied to police.
2: Okay. Pushed my turban off my head, started grabbing my uncle and hair, so I'm a seat. And he started grabbing my hair, started dragging me around, and obviously from there...
1: 23-year-old Vikram Digwar was jailed for life for murder after falsely claiming Mr. Novak had racially abused him. That led to officers handcuffing him as he lay dying with stab wounds. An investigation is now underway. The Met Office says the UK's hottest June day ever has been recorded today for the third day in a row. It's reached 36.9 degrees Celsius in Suffolk and temperatures are still rising. A red danger to life alert remains in place for much of the southeast of England till later tonight. Campaigners have vowed to fight plans to house asylum seekers at a number of former army barracks across the UK. Nathan Abrahams has more.
3: The government announced the sites will be used to move migrants out of hotels they're staying in, something they pledged they'd do by the time of the next election. They say they're more contained and will be better for local communities. Planning permissions have been applied for at former MOD facilities, including in Bicester in Oxfordshire and Linton-on-Ouse in North Yorkshire. Expansion's also being considered of the use of existing sites in East Sussex and Essex. Councils in the areas affected have vowed to fight the proposals.
1: Well, meanwhile, Keir Starmer is said to be taking advice on whether Minister Mike Tapp broke the rules and should be sacked after he wrote an article about immigration. He'd said foreign co-workers should be exempt from plans to tighten the rules, something that's at odds with official policy. Ministers aren't allowed to publicly go against the government. And Serena Williams will make her return to Grand Slam tennis with a first-round match against Australian Maya Jones at Wimbledon. From Radio News, I'm Phil Towers.
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1: Another dry day with lots of sunshine, although some cloud across northern areas with spells of heavy rain possible. Temperatures remaining high, reaching 34 Celsius in the south, cooler further north.
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1: The June heat record has been broken again for the third day in a row. Wattisham in Suffolk has recorded 36.9 degrees Celsius. Scientist Claire Barnes says climate change is to blame.
2: The fact that this week the London Ambulance Service has recorded its highest number of life-threatening emergency calls in its history, all of that is a direct result of human-caused climate change. And all of that is going to continue to get worse if the planet continues to warm.
1: Meanwhile, train passengers are being urged to avoid non-essential travel across much of England because of the extreme heat. The red alert warning across London and the South East remains in place until 9 p.m. tonight. Firefighters are battling a major wildfire in Derbyshire. Crews are tackling the blaze at Tintwistle Moor near Glossop, which has been burning for the past 24 hours. The number of people who've been killed in the Venezuela earthquakes has doubled to 589. 3,000 have been injured and rescue teams from across the world are flying into the country to help find more survivors. The pilot of a plane has died after it crashed on a farm near to an airfield in East Devon. Emergency services were called to Dunkswell Aerodrome, where the pilot, believed to be a woman in her 40s, was pronounced dead at the scene. An investigation's underway after it emerged the medical records of the boy hurt in a crocodile pit were accessed by around 40 members of hospital staff. Cambridge University Hospitals are investigating if staff accessing the three-year-old's notes had a legitimate reason. London Mayor Sadiq Khan has hit back at Donald Trump. The American president has reignited their feud by calling him grossly incompetent.
3: I'm not quite clear why this man appears to have a crush on me. You know, all I would say is it could be because I'm the mayor of a progressive, multicultural, liberal, successful city. That's probably why President Trump is so upset.
1: And singer Lionel Richie has postponed a number of shows in the US due to doctor's advice. He was reportedly taken to hospital following a show in Minnesota. He's due to play in the UK in August. That's the latest from Radio News Hub. I'm David Hall.
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1: Heavy, possibly thundery showers will spread across the southeast tonight. Any rain will slowly clear in Scotland. Dry with clear spells elsewhere. It's still warm, a low of 20 degrees Celsius.
6: You're both on the same road. 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

Made it to the end of the week, and what a week it's been. I think it seemed a bit longer, mainly because of the heat. Very, very hot again this afternoon. It looks like things are going to kind of cool down from Sunday. Hopefully a little bit fresher from Sunday. How you doing this afternoon? This is Mark Dodson. Delight Drive Time is on. We are live until 7 o'clock. What a tune that is. Katie Kassoon, 1983, and You're the One. Hope you're doing all right this afternoon. We've got the tunes, whether you're working this afternoon, whether you're clock watching, can't wait to get out of the door for the weekend, whether you're driving about or whether you're at home. For the perfect vibes in the Friday afternoon, very warm sunshine, you're in the right place. This is Johnson, Johnson and Johnson.

0: Delight Drive, Delight Radio 19 after 4, Friday afternoon. It is Mark with you live on the Delight Drive until 7 o'clock. Hope you're doing all right this afternoon. Another warm one, in fact, the third day in a row where that temperature record has been smashed in some parts of the country. Things are set to cool down, though, from Sunday. A little bit of relief, a little bit of freshness. Today is the 26th of June already. I know. Can you believe that Monday will be the 1st of July already? Where is this year going? Today is Chocolate Pudding Day. Got to be careful with it today because it will melt. It'll go everywhere.
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0: Okay, let's find out what's happening this afternoon. Starting off on the M25 between junctions 26 at Waltham Cross and 25 at Enfield. Earlier accident there in the Holmesdale Tunnel has left one lane closed. There are delays of over half an hour at the moment. Congestion stretching back around 5 miles as well. That's M25 anti-clockwise, junction 26, Waltham Cross, and 25 at Enfield in the Holmesdale Tunnel. Also, Clayton Road in Peckham closed following a police incident. There's traffic affecting Peckham High Street and the surrounding routes. Also, eastbound lane closures on the A30.

0: towards London on the M25. Just give yourself a little bit of extra time. Down in Portsmouth, no major problems to let you know about. You can expect the usual Friday afternoon traffic on the M27 and the A27, and also approaches via the M275 as well. Birmingham, busy. M6, it's building now. M6, M5, M42 and the A38M, the Aston Expressway. Manchester, busy, slow moving on the M60, particularly around the busiest junctions, along with sections of the M62 and the M56. If you're heading for the tubes this afternoon, there's minor delays on the central line between Leytonstone and Epping, between Leytonstone and Hainault, and between North Acton and West Ruislip. Also some cancellations as well. Severe delays this afternoon on the district line between Edgware Road and Wimbledon following an earlier signal problem at Parsons Green. There's minor delays between Turnham Green and Richmond. Minor delays and some cancellations on the Hammersmith and City line this afternoon, and also minor delays and cancellations on the Metropolitan line between Moor Park and Watford. Minor delays on the Victoria line and also the Waterloo and City line as well. I'll keep an eye for you all afternoon right here on the Delight Drive.
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Bang on 4:29, Friday afternoon. Mark live on the Delight Drive until 7. Coco Jones and Lover Girl. Now, apparently swimming in the sea, picnics and bike rides are among the top activities families want to experience this summer. Also, watching the sunrise. That happens a bit too early for me, you know. A trip to the theme park and a trip to the seaside. All things people would love to do.

0: We are Delight Radio, the music you want to hear. Friday afternoon in the sunshine. It is Mark on the Delight Drive. We're live until 7 o'clock. A cracking retro reload from the long hot summer of 1976. Lou Rawls, and You'll Never Find Another Love Like Mine. If you'd like your retro reload on the show, what's a retro reload, Mark? A retro reload is a song you haven't heard for ages. Maybe a cracking tune from back in the day. To get yours on the show one afternoon, all you need to do is drop me a WhatsApp 0207 855 555. 0207 855 555. You can also message via the Delight Radio app or via the website delightradio.com. What is your retro reload? Have a think and get in touch. Now, apparently ordering a takeaway, falling asleep whilst watching the TV in bed and sneaking an extra scoop of ice cream have all been named as our top guilty pleasures. Putting off a task, singing your heart out in the car, and binge watching a whole TV series also go to make the list of 30 guilty pleasures. Over 80% of us have at least one guilty pleasure we indulge in from time to time. Question is, what's yours?
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4 till 7, Sandy Mill and Lyrical Flights. Hope you're doing all right this afternoon. If you're finishing work at 5 o'clock, you've only got 17 minutes to go. 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It is retro reload time. Want to say hi to Duncan, thank you very much. 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

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Terry Green and the gang and Starlight, Friday afternoon. Pretty much 6 minutes to five. It is Mark live on the Delight Drive. Apparently finding a bargain, having fresh bed sheets and seeing the sun are the top three things to brighten our day.

We are Delight Radio, the music you want to hear Friday afternoon. Woohoo! It is Mark on the Delight Drive. We're live until 7. And then, of course, Jules Little is here with the delightful start to the weekend. Delight Radio's Dance Floor Classics. We'll get you up to date. News for 5 on the way. This is Konya Doss and Foreverlasting on the

0: you want to hear. Kanye Doss. Friday afternoon in the sunshine. It's 5 o'clock. 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
2: Police have released new footage of the immediate aftermath of the stabbing of student Henry Novak. It shows the moment 23-year-old Vikram Digwa lied to police by falsely claiming he'd been the victim of a racial attack.
3: Pushed my turban off my head, started grabbing my uncle's hair, so I'm a seat. Started grabbing my hair, started dragging me around. And obviously from there, then obviously an altercation happened. My brothers then seen it, stopped it, and that's when he then started stumbling around.
2: The arrest is now being investigated after police took 8 minutes to establish that the 18-year-old had been stabbed and he was the victim. Temperatures have provisionally hit 37.1 degrees Celsius at Cavendish in Suffolk, breaking the record for the hottest June day again. The Met Office says parts of the UK continue to face extreme heat with storms forecast and flash flood warnings. International rescue teams are continuing to arrive in Venezuela to help find any survivors after the country's back-to-back earthquakes. The death toll currently stands at 589 and almost 3,000 people have been injured. 13 men who conspired with a husband to drug and sexually abuse his wife can be named for the first time. Reporting restrictions have been lifted on the men who are accused of sexually abusing the victim or helping supply substances to render her unconscious. Recovery and repair work on a major railway line has been completed after a fatal crash involving two trains in Bedfordshire. A train driver died and 162 people were injured when the two trains collided a week ago. The heatwave could pave the way for powering cars in the future. The first fully solar-powered drive from Land's End to John O'Groats has been completed in 5 days. Ian Peniston from Power Logistics says it could be the future.
4: All of the energy we're using is for free. It's from the sun. We've charged up these batteries, we're taking it with us, and we're doing 1,000 miles at zero cost.
2: And Sir David Beckham has praised his mum Sandra for always being there as she celebrates her birthday. That's the latest from Radio News Hub. I'm David Hall.
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2: Heavy, possibly thundery showers will spread across the southeast tonight. Any rain will slowly clear in Scotland. Dry with clear spells elsewhere. It's still warm, a low of 20 degrees Celsius.
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Delight Radio, the music you want to hear. It's 13 minutes past five. How are you doing this evening? Friday evening. Woohoo! You've made it to the weekend. And it's still very, very warm. It certainly is in the studio here at Delight Drive Towers this afternoon. And a cracking retro reload. What a tune. 1981, Bobby Thurston. And I know you feel like I feel. Don't forget, if you'd like your retro reload on the show one afternoon, a song you haven't heard for ages, cracking tune from back in the day, all you need to do is drop me a WhatsApp, 0207 855 555, message me via the Delight Radio app or via the website delightradio.com. On the way, I'll be telling you we are about to enter the randiest month of the year.

Delight Radio, the music you want to hear. Friday afternoon, Matt Johnson and Roki, Place in My Heart. 21 minutes past five, this is Mark Dodson. Delight Drive Time, live until 7 o'clock. And then Jules Little is here with the delightful start to the weekend, Delight Radio's Dance Floor Classics. Now, Monday, we hit July. Can you believe it? Monday is the 1st of July. And apparently the month of July is the randiest month of the year. Apparently, sexual activity peaks in July. I think we'll leave it there, shall we?

0: Roadworks affecting the A3036 Parry Street area. Also delays if you're heading into the city as well. Blackwall and Silvertown tunnels are also subject to tolls during the charging hours as well. Generally moving well in Harlow this afternoon. The M11 though getting busy approaching London, and also on the A414 getting busier as well. No major incidents to let you know about affecting the town centre this afternoon. Down in Portsmouth, the M27 and the M275. Usual traffic for a Friday afternoon. And in Birmingham, no major problems on the roads. Little busy on the M6, M5 and the Aston Expressway. Nothing unusual at this time as well. And in Manchester, traffic moving okay on the M60. If you're heading for the tubes this afternoon, there are minor delays on the central line between Leytonstone and Epping, and between Leytonstone and Hainault, and also between North Acton and West Ruislip. Also some cancellations as well. Severe delays on the district line this evening between Edgware Road and Wimbledon. That's due to an earlier signal problem at Parsons Green. There's minor delays between Turnham Green and Richmond. Minor delays on the Hammersmith and City line. Also some cancellations as well. Minor delays and cancellations on the Metropolitan line between Moor Park and Watford. There's also minor delays this evening on the Victoria line, and also the Waterloo and City line as well. And severe delays on the Elizabeth line between Heathrow Terminal 1, 2 and 3 and Terminal 5. It's due to problems with the signals. And also a reduced service between Reading and Whitechapel, Heathrow Terminal 4 and Gidea Park, and Heathrow Terminal 5 and Gidea Park, and between Liverpool Street and Gidea Park as well. I will keep an eye for you all evening right here on the Delight Drive.
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Just after 5:30 Friday afternoon, Mark live on the Delight Drive until 7 o'clock. Jessica Jollier and Mink Coates. Hope you're doing all right this afternoon. Hope you're managing to keep cool. It's still a little bit warm. It is going to cool off over the weekend. By Sunday, things should be a little bit more bearable, a little bit fresher. So yes, and of course, Monday we hit July, which apparently is the randiest month of the year, when people are kind of being slightly more randy than normal. And also be careful, though. The cheats are out in July as well. Cheat wave. Right, it is retro reload time. Let's have a classic from the Jacksons. Another tune from that long, hot summer of 1976.

0: Mark live on the Delight Drive with a classic from that long hot summer of 1976, the Jacksons, and Show You the Way to Go. Do you remember the summer of 1976? Sadly, I don't, because I wasn't even one. I actually messaged my dad earlier to say, what was the summer of 1976 like in comparison to what we've had this last week or so? And he was 24 in the summer of 1976. He was basically saying that it was obviously hotter for longer in 76, whereas obviously we've really only had this last week or so. And he reckons it's actually hotter now than it was in 76. Do you agree?
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How you doing? This is Andy Platts from Mama's Gun. The only way to get home is Delight Drive Time with my main man, Mark Dodson, on Delight Radio, playing the music you want to hear.

tune. That is Love It, Mama's Gun and Hardest Yards, Delight Radio. It is Mark on the Delight Drive, live until 7 o'clock. Hope you're doing okay this evening. So, yes, we're going to get a brief respite. It's going to cool down from Sunday. Don't get too used to it, though. A little bit of a refreshment, and then they reckon by the time we get to July the 5th, those temperatures will be climbing again. And by July the 8th, we could be back up at 29 degrees.

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1: The June heat record has been broken again for the third day in a row. Sandton Downham in Suffolk has recorded 37.3 degrees Celsius. Scientist Claire Barnes says climate change is to blame.
2: The fact that this week the London Ambulance Service has recorded its highest number of life-threatening emergency calls in its history, all of that is a direct result of human-caused climate change. And all of that is going to continue to get worse if the planet continues to warm.
1: Meanwhile, train passengers are being urged to avoid non-essential travel across much of England because of the extreme heat. And firefighters are battling a major wildfire in Derbyshire. Crews are tackling the blaze at Tintwistle Moor near Glossop, which has been burning since Wednesday. Next, the number of people who've been killed in the Venezuela earthquakes has doubled to 589. 3,000 have been injured, and rescue teams from across the world are flying into the country to help find more survivors. A man who punched two female police officers at Manchester Airport as they tried to arrest him has been jailed for 3.5 years. 21-year-old Mohamed Fahir Amaz broke the nose of PC Lydia Ward and knocked her colleague PC Ellie Cook to the ground during the attack. A clip of the incident went viral on social media. An investigation's underway after it emerged the medical records of the boy hurt in a crocodile pit was accessed by around 40 members of hospital staff. Cambridge University Hospitals are investigating if staff accessing the three-year-old's notes had a legitimate reason. London Mayor Sadiq Khan has hit back at Donald Trump. The American president has reignited their feud by calling him grossly incompetent.
3: I'm not quite clear why this man appears to have a crush on me. You know, all I would say is it could be because I'm the mayor of a progressive, multicultural, liberal, successful city. That's probably why President Trump is so upset.
1: And singer Lionel Richie has postponed a number of shows in the US due to doctor's advice. He was taken to hospital after a show in Minnesota. That's the latest from Radio News Hub. I'm David Hall.
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1: Mostly dry with clear spells, but heavy, possibly thundery showers will spread across the southeast tonight. Any rain will slowly clear in Scotland. It's warm, a low of 20 degrees Celsius.
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to the weekend. This is Mark Dodson, Delight Drive Time. We are live until 7 o'clock. What a tune that is. Cracking retro reload from 1984. Bobby Womack and Tell Me Why. 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Now, question for you. What time did you wake up this morning? And what time will you go to bed tonight? I'm going to be telling you the average family's day very soon. Just why not?

0: Delight Radio, the music you want to hear. Ebony Loren and Phone Static. 20 past six, Friday evening. It is Mark live on the Delight Drive. We're here Monday to Friday, 4 till 7. Get in your home with the tunes the other radio stations would love to play. Now, when did you wake up this morning? Well, apparently the average family wakes up at 6:57 a.m. Switches on Delight Radio. They go to bed around 10:39 p.m. according to a study of the nation's habits. Also, they spend £88.02 a week on food and drink. The TV is switched on for 9 hours a day. See, I didn't think people did that anymore. I mean, don't get me wrong. When I was younger, when I was living at home with mum and dad, yeah, the TV would be on pretty much from when we got back from school right the way till the end of the day. But these days, I mean, for example, the TV is barely on for me at home. Very, very, very evening. Might have the TV on in the evening, round about 9 o'clock for an hour or so. But that's it. That literally is it. Most families eat together 3 nights a week at around about 5 minutes to 6 in the evening. So you might be having your dinner right now. The average employee gets home from work around about 5:15. We are a creature of habit, the Friday night being our favourite for a fish and chips takeaway for almost 30% of us. Is that you tonight? A nice bit of fish and chips?
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0: If you are heading home from work, maybe you're heading for the fish and chips tonight. Let's find out what's happening. It is busy this afternoon on the M25, particularly around the western side near Heathrow and through the usual pinch points approaching the M4 and the M40 as well. Also, delays on the north and south circular roads. Whilst also routes including the embankment and approaches to Westminster are moving very slowly this evening as well. Harlow, busy M11, especially around junctions 7 and 7A. Also busy on the A414 and the A1184 through the town centre. And also busy as you head towards the M25 as well.

0: busier than usual this evening. And in Manchester, busy M60, especially around Trafford Park, and also the junctions with the M62 and the M56 as well. If you're heading for the tubes this evening, severe delays and some cancellations on the Central Line. There's also severe delays on the District Line between Turnham Green and Ealing Broadway, minor delays between Wimbledon and Edgware Road, and between Upminster and Barking. Also, minor delays between Turnham Green and Richmond as well. Minor delays and some cancellations on the Hammersmith and City Line this evening. Also, minor delays and cancellations on the Jubilee Line. There's minor delays on the Metropolitan Line between Moor Park and Watford, between Harrow-on-the-Hill and Uxbridge, and between Harrow-on-the-Hill and Chesham, and Harrow-on-the-Hill and Amersham. There's no service on the Piccadilly Line between Acton Town and Uxbridge this evening either. Minor delays on the Victoria Line, and also minor delays on the Waterloo and City Line as well. And severe delays this evening on the Elizabeth Line between Heathrow Terminals 1, 2 and 3 and Terminal 5 as well, with a reduced service between Reading and Whitechapel, Heathrow Terminal 4 and Gideon Park, and Heathrow Terminal 5 and Gideon Park, and between Liverpool Street and Gideon Park. We keep you up to date Monday to Friday, 4 till 7, right here on the Delight Drive.
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0: Radio, the music you want to hear. 20 to 7 already. Where's it gone this evening? This is Mark Dodson, Delight Drive Time, live until 7 o'clock. And then the delightful start to the weekend. Delight Radio's dance floor classic. Stevie Wonder, 1972, and Superwoman, Where Were You When I Needed You? Now, from seeing a West End show to tackling a deep-fried Mars bar. Have you ever had a deep-fried Mars bar? I can't think of anything worse, to be honest with you. Why would you do that? But apparently a West End show, a deep-fried Mars bar, they are the series of must-have experiences. But topping the list is going to Wimbledon, which starts next week. It's that time of year again. Sitting at the centre court has apparently topped the Great British bucket list of experiences you must try. Again, I've never done that either. Mum and Dad used to go quite a lot back in the day. But I think that would be the one I would go for over a West End show. Although I'm pretty sure there's some pretty good West End shows. But yeah, a deep fried Mars bar, no, you can keep it.
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Andy Swaby here from 9 tonight. 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

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And that'll do it for Friday's Delight Drive Time. Have yourself a great weekend. Hopefully when we speak on Monday, it'll be a little bit cooler. Stick around, Jules Little on the way with the delightful start to the weekend. 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
1: A new record high temperature has been set for June for the third day in a row. As sweltering heat scorches the UK, the Met Office has warned temperatures are still rising, with 37.3 degrees Celsius recorded at Sandton Downham in Suffolk. Christian Hallahan from the West Country Water Park in Bristol says the heatwave's been good for business.
2: We've had unprecedented figures, absolutely brilliant, amazing. We've been full every single day. People have had a great time. The staff have done a brilliant job at looking after all of the customers because obviously we've had a great volume of people here. It's gone phenomenally well, really happy.
1: Meanwhile, parts of the UK rail network are warning passengers of potential delays and cancellations due to the record-breaking heat. A man who punched two female police officers at Manchester Airport has been jailed. 21-year-old Mohamed Fahir Amaz will serve 3.5 years after he broke the nose of PC Lydia Ward and knocked her colleague PC Ellie Cook to the ground during the attack. International rescue teams are continuing to arrive in Venezuela to help find any survivors after the country's back-to-back earthquakes. The death toll currently stands at 589. Police have released new footage of the immediate aftermath of the stabbing of student Henry Novak. It shows the moment 23-year-old Vikram Digwa lied to officers by claiming he'd been the victim of a racist attack.
3: Pushed my turban off my head, started grabbing my uncle's hair, so I'm a seat. And he started grabbing my hair, started dragging me around. And obviously from there, then obviously an altercation happened. My brother's then seen it, stopped it, and that's when he then started stumbling around.
1: Police are now being investigated over the way they handled the arrest. Donald Trump has threatened to slap a 100% import tariff on the UK. It's over the digital services tax on American social media firms. And the first fully solar-powered car has completed a drive from Land's End to John O'Groats. The vehicle completed the journey in 5 days. That's the latest from Radio News Hub. I'm David Hall.
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1: Mostly dry with clear spells, but heavy, possibly thundery showers will spread across the southeast tonight. Any rain will slowly clear in Scotland. It's warm, a low of 20 degrees Celsius.
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13: As certain newspapers would have said in the 1980s, phew, it's a scorcher. Hot, hot, hot is the order of the day, and we're not talking about Arrow from 1984. We are, in fact, talking about hot tunes like this from Rufus and Chaka Khan. Ain't nobody getting us underway on this very, very hot Friday. After an intensely warm week, many thanks to Mark Dodson for surviving the heat of the studio. Now it's my turn before we get to Andy Swaby. And that man is just going to melt tonight. Welcome to Delight Radio.

just like they all are here on Deal Art Radio. Dance Floor Classics every Friday from 7 till 9. I'm Jules. Rufus Shaka Khan ain't nobody. And yeah, as the Fasho used to say, the weather is scorchio. Just like this, Most Precious Love, Blaze and Barbara Tully.

0: Well, it's an Ibiza classic, so let's play. Let's play music that's from places that is hotter than Ibiza. Yeah, that's the UK. I know, it's insane, isn't it? We have got, of course, the mashup coming up at about 7:45 this evening. At about 8:20, we have got 20 minutes non-stop in the mix and a whole load of great tunes, including Lynn Collins and, of course, an Inferno from the Tramps. Why wouldn't it be that? That's next. 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
3: Hey, fellas, I'm talking to you, you too. Do you guys know who I'm talking to? Those of you who go out and stay out all night and have the next day. Expect us to be home when you get there. But let me tell you something, the sisters are not going for that no more. 'Cause we realize two things that you aren't doing.

0: See, dance classics don't all have to be 70s and 80s and 90s, do they? Yeah, they can be like that. Lynn Collins and Think, what a tune. Before that, straight out of the DJ cliche handbook, it is the Tramps and Disco Inferno. Kind of fitting, isn't it? I know it is, isn't it? So, what's going on in the show, as I did say? Oh, by the way, I didn't introduce myself. Me, I'm Jules.
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0: And, of course, we have got some great music coming your way. We have got a mashup, which is coming up about 7:45 this evening. Yeah, around then, I think. And if you like your mashups, this is a bit of an interesting one for you. It is Atomic Social Club. And something from a Rocky theme. I know. And also in the second half of the show, at about 8:20, we will have, of course, our Mega Mix. And it is Pure Sunshine Disco. I promise you, you're going to love it. It is D-Light Radio. These are your dance floor classics. So much great music to come. We've got The Whispers. We've got Evelyn King. And we have also got that big, huge banger coming up. Beyonce, Moments From Now, from 2003, that sampled the Chi-Lites. You know what it is. You're going to be in crazy in love for it. Coming next on D-Light Radio. More of the music you want to hear.
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0: Nice. Love it, love it, love it. 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Whispers? Sounds like a plan to me.
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1: 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You are listening to Jules. Why would you be doing that? Because we're playing the best music for this lovely hot weather on a Friday evening. Oh, honestly, it is lovely. We have got music to come from Aura. Yeah, you haven't heard that in ages. Sylvester, a refix that I've done on that. Alton Edwards, and this, an underplayed classic from the lovely, lovely Evelyn King. If you want my loving, not personally.

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5: So in the weather's this warm, and yes, we are going to talk about weather a lot tonight. You do need to be having music that reflects the heat and the summer vibes. This is an absolute belter. And I implore you to have a listen to the Michael Gray remix of this if you get the opportunity. It is Alton Edwards from 1981. I just want to spend some time with you. With you being an aircon unit, a freezer, a nice cold pool with a bar, you

You know, in here, the things expand. Well, I'm still only going on for 2 hours, but it just seems like we've got a lot more music this week, doesn't it? Right, let's continue with that vibe with this. And it's almost, honestly, I don't just throw this together, you know, all the heat and what have you. So if we're going to play Sylvester, we've got to play this, haven't we? Dance, Disco Heat. See what I did there? Well, you'll hear what I did because it's a remix of mine. Hope you enjoy it. Turn it up loud. It plays now on D-Light Radio.

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0: Just like this from 1986, a song that you don't get to hear too much anymore. And why? I don't know, it's a great tune. Aura, playing now on D-Lite Radio. You and Me Tonight, and it starts with an argument.

0: Seems to recall that being on the 10 Records label. I could be wrong, as most things were back then, to be fair. You and Me Tonight, Aura. Great tune that was. I think they followed up with a track called Like I Like It, and I like it like this. This week's mashup here on D-Light Radio Dance Floor Classics. I hope you enjoy this. A song from 1986, Timex Social Club, who later became Club Nouveau, did Lean On Me. This is Rumours, but with a little bit of Survivor Eye of the Tiger underneath. It is my Tiger's Eye mix of Rumours, exclusive now on D-Light Radio. 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

0: Your Dance Floor Classics mashup exclusive made by myself and produced only for this station, this show. It is Timex Social Club and Rumours by Tiger's Eye. Yeah, you can see what we did there with Survivor. Hope you enjoyed it. There'll be another one at the same time next week. And up next with the Cool Notes from 1985, Into the Motion.
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1: 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Good evening.

Yeah, 1993 for that. Sylvester Sibyl, even. And The Love I Lost, playing now on a Friday night in the heat across the UK and wherever you're listening online around the world. Your official feel-good station, taking us towards the news at 8 o'clock with this absolute classic from Dry as a Bone from 1990 and 1991. Yeah, it was released twice. It is Real Love, and it takes us towards the news at 8 o'clock when we come out afterwards with Gladys Knight and the one from the hot summer of 76.

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1: The June heat record has been broken again for the third day in a row. Sandton Downham in Suffolk has recorded 37.3 degrees Celsius. Scientist Claire Barnes says climate change is to blame.
2: The fact that this week the London Ambulance Service has recorded its highest number of life-threatening emergency calls in its history, all of that is a direct result of human-caused climate change. And all of that is going to continue to get worse if the planet continues to warm.
1: Meanwhile, the Met Office is warning of thunderstorms in some areas, and they've issued flash flood warnings for parts of the country tonight. Firefighters are battling a major wildfire in Derbyshire. Crews are tackling the blaze at Tintwistle Moor near Glossop, which has been burning since Wednesday. Next, the number of people who've been killed in the Venezuela earthquakes has doubled to 589. 3,000 have been injured, and rescue teams from across the world are flying into the country to help find more survivors. A man who punched two female police officers at Manchester Airport as they tried to arrest him has been jailed for 3.5 years. 21-year-old Mohamed Fahir Amaz broke the nose of PC Lydia Ward and knocked her colleague PC Ellie Cook to the ground during the attack. A clip of the incident went viral on social media. Lebanon and Israel have signed a framework agreement for peace. The two sides have held negotiations in the United States, overseen by Secretary of State Marco Rubio.
3: Both of these countries can be hopeful about their future, a future of peace, a future of prosperity, a future of mutual coexistence in a way that's beneficial to the men and women and children who deserve what all people deserve, and that is the right to live in their country without fear of harm, without fear of war, without fear of conflict.
1: And singer Lionel Richie has postponed a number of shows in the United States due to doctor's advice. He was reportedly taken to hospital following a show in Minnesota. Richie is due to perform at the Sandringham Estate here in the UK in August. That's the latest from Radio News Hub. I'm David Hall.
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1: Mostly dry with clear spells, but heavy, possibly thundery showers will spread across the southeast tonight. Any rain will slowly clear in Scotland. It's warm, a low of 20 degrees Celsius.
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I love to love, don't you? Bit smashy and nicey. Well, it was 1970.

0: From the hot summer of 1976, you've been listening to Mick Brown mid-mornings. You know he's got a thing about 1976 in the heat. And loves to do a 76 tribute show. Why not? He's great listening if you heard it last Friday. Absolutely brilliant. Hey, hey, hey, it's the weekend and we are here already. And more music to play for you in just a minute from now. One of my favourites from Stephanie Mills. And an absolute classic from Levert from 1988 coming up right after this.
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70s, a full-on high-tempo disco track. But then swing beat arrived in the late 80s, and Levert were definitely purveyors and champions of that. Casanova from Levert switching back to 1980, and this, if this is a song that sounds good in the sunshine, this is a song that sounds great still in the sunshine and heat, especially when it's getting cooler in the evening. Never knew love like this. Stephanie Mills, even

0: It's a song that's filed firmly under Never Get Bored of Playing It. Stephanie Mills and Never Knew Love Like This Before. If your love is disco, you're not going to know Love Like This. We've got a great mix coming up in just a minute or so from now. The D-Lot Radio Dance Floor Classics Mega Mix for this week, coming up in just a minute from now. It's exclusive. You won't hear it anywhere else. Only on this station, only on this show, because I produce them exclusively for you on this show. Some great disco stompers, and it all starts with Dan Hartman in just over a minute from now.
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5: 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They are exclusive to Friday nights, these mixes. Turn it up and enjoy this. It starts with Dan Hartman, as you can tell. Relight My Fire. You think Take That version's good? This is next level. Also got tracks to come from the brothers Johnson, Ray Parker and Radio, Oliver Cheatham. We've got Michael Jackson and also The Adventures of Stevie V. Yeah, that one from 1990. Here we go then. It is full-on disco funk party from the 70s through to the 90s, and it plays now on Delight Radio, your official feel-good station, and more of the music you want to hear.
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0: next week. 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

Love that. Great music all the way on D-Lock Radio, Dance Floor Classics, before we get to the main man. Yeah, he's going to be on the way, a high priest of even more hotness than we've been experiencing this week. Andy Swaby's about to turn up the temperature. Please don't, Andy. We're already melting, but we've got to run away. No, we haven't. Yes, we have. Soul Orchestra, Lolita Holloway.

1976, Candy State and Run Free, Those Young Hearts. Even if I did remix it instead of the wrong way around, it should be Young Hearts Run Free, but you knew that already, didn't you? Time for me to hit the exit, cool down a bit, because Andy Swaby's about to bring the heat. Yep, he's going to make it even hotter still. He's on the way now with his Friday Night Delight coming up after 9 o'clock. Turn up the heat on your Friday with a whole 2 hours of even more great music. I leave you with Rolls Royce Car Wash. I'd like to spring around and want to get cool. But I'll catch you same time, same place next week, only a little bit cooler. Your place sounds like a date. Have a great week.

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1: A new record high temperature has been set for June for the third day in a row. Sandton Downham in Suffolk has recorded 37.3 degrees Celsius. The Met Office is warning of thunderstorms and flash floods as temperatures ease over the weekend. But Christian Hallahan from the West Country Water Park in Bristol says the heatwave's been good for business.
2: We've had unprecedented figures, absolutely brilliant, amazing. We've been full every single day. People have had a great time. The staff have done a brilliant job at looking after all of the customers because obviously we've had a great volume of people here. It's gone phenomenally well.
1: A man who punched two female police officers at Manchester Airport has been jailed. 21-year-old Mohamed Fahir Amaz will serve 3.5 years after he broke the nose of PC Lydia Ward and knocked her colleague PC Ellie Cook to the ground during the attack. The number of people killed in two Venezuelan earthquakes has jumped to at least 920, with 3,360 injured. It comes as international rescue teams join the search for survivors. The DUP is to commission an independent review following the conviction of its former leader, Jeffrey Donaldson. He was found guilty of 18 sexual offences, including one count of rape against two women when they were children earlier this week. Communities Minister Gordon Lyon says he knew nothing about Donaldson's behaviour.
3: This is something that was a shock to me. It was a shock not only to people in my party, but there was shock across society. He was a duplicitous individual. He has done depraved and evil things. I am glad that justice has been done, and I want that lengthy sentence out that will reflect that as well.
1: Donald Trump has threatened to slap a 100% import tariff on the UK. It's over the digital services tax on American social media firms. The US president is calling for Britain to drop its 2% levy on the revenues of several US tech giants. And the first fully solar-powered car has completed a drive from Land's End to John O'Groats. That's the latest from Radio News Hub. I'm David Hall.
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1: Showers possibly thundery throughout the morning in the east and southeast. Rain will edge into the northwest. Sunny spells elsewhere though, and still hot in the southeast with a high of 31 degrees Celsius.
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Good evening and welcome to Friday Night Delight here on Delight Radio with me, Andy Swaby. Thank you very much for joining me, and my thanks as always to Mr. Jules Little, keeping us all up there and dancing. Kicking off the show this evening, Maya and Snoop Dogg with No Pressure. Gonna take you back to 1987 with Betty Wright and Miami Groove.

0: Crystal Scarlet with Flowers on Mars, and Calvin Harris featuring Justin Timberlake with Stay With Me. So it's time for the Friday Night Delight teaser questions. See if you can get the answers without Googling. First question, which rapper featured on Katy Perry's 2010 hit song California Girls? Which rapper featured on Katy Perry's 2010 hit song California Girls? Question number two, what was the first single to be taken from Shakira's first English language album called Laundry Service? What was the first single to be taken from Shakira's first English language album called Laundry Service? Question number three, which Ed Sheeran song did Spotify name the most streamed track of the decade from 2010 to 2019? So which Ed Sheeran song did Spotify name the most streamed track of 2010 to 2019, the whole decade? I'll give you the answers before 10 o'clock. See if you can get the answers without Google.
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Pardon your display. Way too many times did I hear that you would change. I could see the ocean, but no, didn't see the waves. Needed a surfboard for the curveballs that you serve well. 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
1: Big news, Britain! 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

0: Nia Grace, Sooner or Later, and Ricky Ricardo, Glow Up. So, quick recap on the teaser questions before I give you the answers. Which rapper featured on Katy Perry's 2010 hit song, Californian Girls? What was the first single to be taken from Shakira's first English language album, Laundry Service? And which Ed Sheeran song did Spotify name the most streamed track of 2010 to 2019 throughout that decade? Answers in about 10 minutes' time.
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0: Ralph Gum with Dreams Alive. And before that, Diego Strauss and Nick Hansen with Tropical Electrical. Okay, so the answers to the teaser questions. Which rapper featured on Katy Perry's 2010 hit song, California Girls? It was, of course, Snoop Dogg. What was the first single taken from Shakira's first English language album, Laundry Service? And the track was Whenever, Wherever. And which Ed Sheeran song did Spotify name the most streamed track of the decade that was 2010 to 2019? The track was called Shape of You. If you got the answers without Googling, well done.
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0: Revival with Brighter Days and Kivara with Till the Sunrise. Okay, taking us up to the 10 o'clock news, it's Jamie James with Say So.
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3: Scientists have warned the current heat wave would have been virtually impossible 50 years ago. They're putting the extreme heat down to human-driven climate change. Temperatures have hit 37.3 degrees Celsius, and climate expert Claire Barnes says heat waves might continue for years to come.
4: If we don't reach net zero, temperatures are going to keep getting hotter, so it's very hard to say how much worse things will get, because it's really up to us how much worse we allow things to get.
3: A British search and rescue team has been deployed to Venezuela, where the death toll from the devastating earthquakes has reached almost 1,000. The 68-strong team have left RAF Bryce Norton and includes six specialist dogs and humanitarian staff. UN spokesman Stefan Dujarric says an international relief effort is doing all they can to help rescue any survivors.
5: On the ground, we and our humanitarian partners are rapidly scaling up our response, conducting assessments and mobilizing assistance. The international assistance is scaling up rapidly, with urban search and rescue teams deploying from multiple countries.
3: A man who punched two female police officers at Manchester Airport as they tried to arrest him has been jailed for 3.5 years. 21-year-old Mohamed Fahir Amaz broke the nose of PC Lydia Ward and knocked her colleague PC Ellie Cook to the ground during the attack. Lebanon and Israel have signed a framework agreement for peace. The two sides have held negotiations in the United States, overseen by Secretary of State Marco Rubio.
6: Both of these countries can be hopeful about their future, a future of peace, a future of prosperity, a future of mutual coexistence in a way that's beneficial to the men and women and children who deserve what all people deserve, and that is the right to live in their country without fear of harm, without fear of war, without fear of conflict.
3: And singer Lionel Richie has postponed a number of shows in the US due to doctor's advice. He was reportedly taken to hospital following a show in Minnesota. That's the latest from Radio News Hub. I'm David Hall.
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3: Showers, possibly thundery throughout the morning in the east and southeast. Rain will edge into the northwest. Sunny spells elsewhere, though, and still hot in the southeast with a high of 31 degrees Celsius.
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1: Drugs stay in your system longer than you think. 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

Welcome to the second hour of Friday Night Delight here on Delight Radio. Kicking off this second hour at Jungle with The Wave. Going to take you back to 1988. 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

Olive Kraxat with Nothing But Love, and before that, Neo, Up, Out and Gone. Going to take you back to a number 17 sound back in 1976. 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

0: Down to the Bone featuring Hill Street Soul with Get Up and Dance and Never Say Never from Neo Tapehead. 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
1: 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Yeah.

0: Sol Rosa with Losing Time, and before that, S-Tone Inc. with Pressure. That's it for another Friday Night Delight. Thank you very much for your company. Hope it hasn't been too hot for you over this week. I've been absolutely loving the heat. Taking us up to the 11 o'clock news and handing you over to Lover's Delight, here is A Real People featuring Paula with A Vibe. Have yourselves a great weekend. I'll see you next Friday.
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1: A new record high temperature has been set for June for the third day in a row. Sandton Downham in Suffolk has recorded 37.3 degrees Celsius. The Met Office is warning of thunderstorms and flash floods as temperatures ease over the weekend. But Christian Hallahan from the West Country Water Park in Bristol says the heatwave's been good for business.
2: We've had unprecedented figures, absolutely brilliant, amazing. We've been full every single day. People have had a great time. The staff have done a brilliant job at looking after all of the customers because obviously we've had a great volume of people here. It's gone phenomenally well.
1: A man who punched two female police officers at Manchester Airport has been jailed. 21-year-old Mohamed Fahir Amaz will serve 3.5 years after he broke the nose of PC Lydia Ward and knocked her colleague PC Ellie Cook to the ground during the attack. The number of people killed in two Venezuelan earthquakes has jumped to at least 920, with 3,360 injured. It comes as international rescue teams join the search for survivors. The DUP is to commission an independent review following the conviction of its former leader, Jeffrey Donaldson. He was found guilty of 18 sexual offences, including one count of rape against two women when they were children earlier this week. Communities Minister Gordon Lyons says he knew nothing about Donaldson's behaviour.
3: This is something that was a shock to me. It was a shock not only to people in my party, but there was shock across society. He was a duplicitous individual. He has done depraved and evil things. I am glad that justice has been done, and I want that lengthy sentence out that will reflect that as well.
1: Donald Trump has threatened to slap a 100% import tariff on the UK. It's over the digital services tax on American social media firms. The US president is calling for Britain to drop its 2% levy on the revenues of several US tech giants. And the first fully solar-powered car has completed a drive from Land's End to John O'Groats. That's the latest from Radio News Hub. I'm David Hall.
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1: Showers possibly thundery throughout the morning in the east and southeast. Rain will edge into the northwest. Sunny spells elsewhere though, and still hot in the southeast with a high of 31 degrees Celsius.
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1: Scientists have warned the current heat wave would have been virtually impossible 50 years ago. They're putting the extreme heat down to human-driven climate change. Temperatures have hit 37.3 degrees Celsius, and climate expert Claire Barnes says heat waves might continue for years to come.
2: If we don't reach net zero, temperatures are going to keep getting hotter. So it's very hard to say how much worse things will get, because it's really up to us how much worse we allow things to get.
1: A British search and rescue team has been deployed to Venezuela, where the death toll from the devastating earthquakes has reached almost 1,000. The 68-strong team have left RAF Bryce Norton and includes 6 specialist dogs and humanitarian staff. UN spokesman Stefan Dujarric says an international relief effort is doing all they can to help rescue any survivors.
3: On the ground, we and our humanitarian partners are rapidly scaling up our response, conducting assessments and mobilizing assistance. The international assistance is scaling up rapidly, with urban search and rescue teams deploying from multiple countries.
1: A man who punched 2 female police officers at Manchester Airport as they tried to arrest him has been jailed for 3.5 years. 21-year-old Mohamed Fahir Amaz broke the nose of PC Lydia Ward and knocked her colleague PC Ellie Cook to the ground during the attack. Lebanon and Israel have signed a framework agreement for peace. The two sides have held negotiations in the United States, overseen by Secretary of State Marco Rubio.
4: Both of these countries can be hopeful about their future, a future of peace, a future of prosperity, a future of mutual coexistence in a way that's beneficial to the men and women and children who deserve what all people deserve, and that is the right to live in their country without fear of harm, without fear of war, without fear of conflict.
1: And singer Lionel Richie has postponed a number of shows in the US due to doctor's advice. He was reportedly taken to hospital following a show in Minnesota. That's the latest from Radio News Hub. I'm David Hall.
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1: Showers, possibly thundery throughout the morning in the east and southeast. Rain will edge into the northwest. Sunny spells elsewhere, though, and still hot in the southeast with a high of 31 degrees Celsius.
7: You're both on the same road. 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
1: A new record high temperature has been set for June for the third day in a row. Sandton Downham in Suffolk has recorded 37.3 degrees Celsius. The Met Office is warning of thunderstorms and flash floods as temperatures ease over the weekend. But Christian Hallahan from the West Country Water Park in Bristol says the heatwave's been good for business.
2: We've had unprecedented figures, absolutely brilliant, amazing. We've been full every single day. People have had a great time. The staff have done a brilliant job at looking after all of the customers because obviously we've had a great volume of people here. It's gone phenomenally well.
1: A man who punched two female police officers at Manchester Airport has been jailed. 21-year-old Mohamed Fahir Amaz will serve 3.5 years after he broke the nose of PC Lydia Ward and knocked her colleague PC Ellie Cook to the ground during the attack. The number of people killed in two Venezuelan earthquakes has jumped to at least 920, with 3,360 injured. It comes as international rescue teams join the search for survivors. The DUP is to commission an independent review following the conviction of its former leader, Jeffrey Donaldson. He was found guilty of 18 sexual offences, including one count of rape against two women when they were children earlier this week. Communities Minister Gordon Lyons says he knew nothing about Donaldson's behaviour.
3: This is something that was a shock to me. It was a shock not only to people in my party, but there was shock across society. He was a duplicitous individual. He has done depraved and evil things. I am glad that justice has been done, and I want that lengthy sentence now that will reflect that as well.
1: Donald Trump has threatened to slap a 100% import tariff on the UK. It's over the digital services tax on American social media firms. The US president is calling for Britain to drop its 2% levy on the revenues of several US tech giants. And the first fully solar-powered car has completed a drive from Land's End to John O'Groats. That's the latest from Radio News Hub. I'm David Hall.
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1: Showers possibly thundery throughout the morning in the east and southeast. Rain will edge into the northwest. Sunny spells elsewhere, though, and still hot in the southeast with a high of 31 degrees Celsius.
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